0: more than ever, it's important for couples to stay together. You know, with all this madness going around, you don't know what's gonna happen.
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0: temperatures drop and suddenly everyone's got blanket commitments, but your living room floor has seen enough of your solo dance moves. 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
1: It's Monday, the 1st of June, and I'm Tonata Kavila with your 6 a.m. news. Angola's main opposition party, UNITA, has described the growing number of Angolan children begging on the streets of Windhoek as a big shame, blaming rising poverty and unemployment in Angola. UNITA parliamentarian Olivo Colombo says youth unemployment in Angola

0: Angola is estimated at 60%. In sport, Australia were crowned champions in Spain after defeating South Africa 26-19 in the Men's Cup final. Australia scored 4 ties to the Blitzbox 3. Blitzbox coach Philip Snyman says they were not clinical enough in the important moments.
1: I think we had our opportunities, but Australia was fantastic the whole weekend, and I think they used the opportunities better than us. So great to Australia, they're a quality team, and I think they deserve to be winners.
0: The African Development Bank Group has launched the Mission 300 Progress Tracker, a public digital platform monitoring electricity access projects across the continent. The platform shows that 5.2 million people have already been connected through 74 active projects, with another 35 million expected to gain access. Mission 300's target is to connect 300 million Africans by 2030. And the U.S. judge has blocked the Trump administration from adding President Donald Trump's name to the Kennedy Center in Washington, D.C., and ordered its removal.
2: The judge said Donald Trump's name must be removed from the building, its branding, and the Kennedy Center's website. The judge said that the board, installed by Trump, didn't have the power to make the name change, noting only Congress could order it. Trump had planned to close the venue this summer for repairs and renovations. The judge said that decision to shutter the center was an ill-informed and seemingly preordained decision. I'm Nick Harper in Washington.
0: You can find all these stories and much more on our website, featuremedianews.com.na. 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

0: take a quick look at what the economics look like. The current value of the US dollar at 16.23, the British pound 21.83, and the euro at 18.93. Gold at $4,539 per fine ounce, and Brent crude at a dropped $19 per barrel.
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0: Let's now take a look at the current temperatures across the country. Capital City at 11 degrees Celsius, Walvis Bay and Swakopmund both at 14, Katima Mulilo at 7, Grootfontein at 5, Stamford at 8, and all the way in Gubabis at 9 degrees Celsius.
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0: Welcome to the very first edition of the AM Rush on this beautiful week. Congratulations to PSG for winning the Champions League. And we're only talking to fellow champions. For now, Bruno Mars.

0: 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Power your next big thing with Paratus. Always
1: prepare, Paratus. Welcome to the update this morning, proudly brought to you by Paratus Namibia. The United States proposed a $13.5 million Ebola treatment and isolation facility in Kenya. And this is apparently to monitor and care for Americans and other personnel who may be exposed to the virus during outbreaks in Africa. Supporters argued that Kenya's location and medical infrastructure would allow faster response to outbreaks. And critics, however, questioned why a facility aimed to protecting foreign nationals was being planned in Africa instead of in the United States. Now, a Kenyan court has since blocked the project, sparking a wider debate about public health, sovereignty, and the role African countries should play in hosting foreign-funded facilities. Kudos to Kenya. Now, supporters say that the facility was designed to respond to Ebola outbreaks. That's, of course, closer to where they occur. And they argue that treating and isolating exposed personnel in Africa would be faster and more practical than flying them thousands of kilometers, that is, to the U.S. Nigeria defeated Jamaica 3-0 to win the Unity Cup. That's in London, securing a fourth title in the competition. The Super Eagle delivered a dominant performance. That's in the final, adding another trophy to Nigeria's rich football history and continuing the country's strong record in the tournament. Congratulations to them. And finally, a big congratulations to PSG. That is for the winning, not one, not small, not nyana, but one of the biggest leagues in the world. That's the Champions League. Congratulations to PSG.
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1: Paratus. 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Someone posted on their status and said, teachers, over to you. Please come have these kids. So as for the first day back for this semester, good luck, all the best, and be good. 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
1: Really interesting developments that is in terms of the sport fraternity, but I'll share that in the sport update in a moment. Here's Stevie Wonder. I just called to say I love you.

0: In the headlines, Cran summons Telecom Namibia over network disruptions. Namibia's producer price index falls 1.7% in the first quarter of 2026, and the UK records its hottest May Day ever as temperatures hit 33.5 degrees Celsius in London.
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2: A huge congratulations to PSG for winning the Champions League. And in this another story, South Africa's Bafana, you had to be stopped at the airport and told that they don't have a visa that allows them into Mexico ahead of the World Cup preparations. And some of the senior employees are, of course, denying the fact that it was their responsibility. The players should have known, yada, yada, yada. Well, guess what, SAFA? It is not the players' responsibility. If you're the ones paying for my ticket to go somewhere, you're supposed to cover for every single thing. But oh well, now there's been a complete delay in having the players that is arrive in time for the preparations. And one of the SAFA staff members actually did say, and not the SAFA staff members, but the Bafana senior team members actually did say that they are absolutely embarrassed and shocked at this specific development, because now

0: That means that there are days going down, costs are affected in so many ways, but also, most importantly, the morale of the players are affected. That is on the sports front. That's on 99 FM.
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0: Love will take you higher and higher. Malaki in a beautiful beninging with Destiny on that one. 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
9: As life goes on, I'm starting to learn more and more about responsibility. And I realize that everything I do is affecting the people around me. So I want to take this time out to apologize for things that I've done and things that haven't occurred yet and things that they don't want to take responsibility for.

0: Akon in the beginning with "You Can Put That Blame on Me" when a man was caught in a tricky situation. Well, it's time for your business story for this morning. And this morning, May 2026, retailer basket comparisons are finally out and been revealed. And the prices are pretty much very close to each other. It's ranging from 915 to 970. So there's no clear leader in this category. It looks like everyone that is part of the retailer network is pretty much close to each other. So there's not like a 800 to a 900 or 700 to an 800, but everyone seems to be remaining in that 915 to 970 range. Now you're looking at staple foods, essentials from fresh produce and your basic house products, nah? And you have white bread, sugar, chicken, maize, macaroni and pasta bolana, and your rama butter. This is what has been put into the bucket to conduct this survey. And the basket that comes out the most expensive is choppies ochumise, coming in at 970.
1: What the heck?
0: A basket. But you'd see, as I move, you'll see that they're actually close to each other. Then you have Spa West Lane coming in at cheaper than Choppies with 965. So that one is like $5 cheaper than Choppies, which is not so much. And then you've got Model Vernil. Is it Model or just Model? It's just Model. Mm. Okay, if you have Model Vernil coming through at 952. All right. And keep on going. We've got Checkers. I'm very impressed that Checkers is cheap, bro. Mm. It's cheaper than Choppies.
1: Checkers Group.
0: That is dope. Mm. So Checkers Grove Mall coming through at 940. Okay, so it's dropped a whole $20. And then you've got ShopRite. That is the one in Independence. Everyone's favorite. Coming through at 930. And then you've got OK Foods Independence. 921. Almost a whole $9 drop. And then you have the most cheapest. That is, of course, Eros. Metro Eros. Super Metro coming through at 915, almost a whole $70 cheaper. Shout out to Metro on that one for leading. But you can see everyone is in that range of 915 to 970.

0: 870. No one is like 800 and something, and then the rest is at 1,000. But it's pretty much very close. So those are the prices you has as Metro records the lowest retail basket in May 2026.
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0: stuck on you like I was this morning to the bed, fam. I woke up very, very energized and early. I looked at the time. I was like, oh, snap, I might be late only because the kids are back. Mm-hmm. And if the kids are back, that means the traffic is going to be full.
1: Yeah.
0: Everyone is on the road. And I'm like, oh, snap, I'm stuck in traffic. I'll be 5 minutes late. And as we're driving, I just hear... I'm like, bro, are you okay? He's like, we are going down. So I ask, what you mean we're going down? Petrol, my brother, petrol.
1: Just so.
0: And then he pulls over to the side of the road. I actually felt bad for him, man, because he was like, we should pass by a petrol station. And I was like, no, I'm late, my guy. And he was like, we'll just find one in the way. And of course, the car did not survive. But luckily, he got a cool place just there by Auburn. Yeah, by the four-way, he just got a cool place just to park the car there. And the funny thing is, when we parked, another guy was also standing there. And he had also ran out of petrol, which is crazy, man. What are the chances? So that goes to show it is a Monday. And for some people, the Monday started blue. But for us, we refuse for the Monday to be blue. Listen up. It's dead jokes, man.
1: Dad jokes time.
0: Dad jokes, not yet. I want to prepare you because today we are going to be having a whole bunch of cool dad jokes. Mm-hmm. So I need all the dad joke lovers to send us your dad jokes to 083-000-1099. That's 083-000-1099. Send us your dad jokes. We also have got a cool thing that's happening with Old Mutual. Apparently, they are giving away a car. But all of that is coming up.

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1: It's Friday, the 29th of May, and I'm David Bishop with your 7 a.m. news. The Ministry of Industries, Mines and Energy is expected to announce Namibia's fuel price review for June 2026 during a media briefing scheduled to take place at NBC Oshakati on Friday. As global fuel markets continue to experience volatility linked to international geopolitical developments, the ministry will at the same time update the nation on the status of the country's fuel supply security. Sticking with fuel, Shell and engine-branded fuel service stations across the country will going forward operate under the brand Nassan Energies, following an agreement between Vivo Energy Namibia and Nassan Energies Namibia Pty Ltd. Vivo Energy Namibia's managing director, Johan Grobbelaar, says the completion of the transaction reflects the company's commitment to regulatory compliance. Shell-branded sites within the portfolio are being rebranded immediately, while engine-branded sites will continue to display their branding through a transition period, during which Nassan Energies will be responsible for the operation, customer service, fuel supply, and management of the stations, while the sites are progressively rebranded to reflect the Nassan identity. The South African Reserve Bank increased the repo rate by 25 basis points to 7% due to rising inflation risks. Governor Letsedia Kanyago says inflation rose to 4% in April, driven mainly by fuel and transport costs, while growth forecasts for the next 2 years have been revised down.
2: Consumer prices rose 4% in April, up from 3.1% previously. This was mostly due to higher energy costs. After falling by 8.7% in March, fuel prices increased by 11.4%. This is one of the largest jumps in fuel inflation on record.
1: The European Union is set to deploy more extensive trade defences as it looks to protect key industries from Chinese imports, with European commissioners convening on Friday to discuss the risks posed by China's trade policies. Our correspondent William Denzelow has more from Brussels.
3: The EU's industry commissioner, Stéphane Séjourné, says China poses an existential threat to industries, including metals, clean technology, and chemicals. Faced by what the EU deems as unfair competition, the Commission's working on safeguard clauses that will involve quotas on imports with tariffs imposed when those limits are reached. Séjourné says this isn't a break with China, but a rebalancing. Beijing's described the move as trade protectionism.
1: And finally, technology firm Meta has announced the worldwide deployment of paid Plus subscription tiers across its primary applications. Instagram Plus and Facebook Plus are priced at about 65 Namibia dollars per month each, with WhatsApp Plus at around 50 Namibia dollars. These tiers introduce advanced content analytics, profile customization options, and expanded interface tools for power users, while standard versions of all three services will continue operating under a free advertising-supported framework. 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

0: Nothing but vibes. Apologies on the technicality that we're experiencing on our end as we are trying to line up the Freshers News Bulletin. And we have that coming up for you, courtesy of Tonata. And stand by.
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2: It's Monday, the 1st of June, and I'm Tonata Kavila with your 7 a.m. news. Namibia's reliance on imported electricity is putting pressure on affordability and supply security. That's according to Electricity Control Board CEO Robert Kahimise. He says rising import costs, geopolitical tensions, and volatile fuel prices are increasing challenges for the power sector, with Namibia still dependent on neighboring countries for a significant share of its power needs. Then the Chamber of Mines says government revenue from non-diamond mining activities, particularly gold, uranium and base metals, is expected to increase in the coming years as tax contributions from the diamond sector declined. Speaking at the Chamber's recent annual general meeting, Chamber President George Bochiwe said government projections point to a long-term shift in the composition of mining revenues. The Electoral Commission of South Africa has published political party donations declarations from 1 January to 31 March, revealing nearly 97.2 million rand in disclosed funding. The Democratic Alliance received the largest share at 57.3 million rand. Meanwhile, DA leader Gordon Hill-Lewis has raised concerns about growing voter apathy ahead of the local government elections scheduled for November 4th.
3: Don't give up on your city. 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
2: Zambia has investigated and cleared 2 suspected cases of Ebola as it steps up screening and surveillance for the deadly viral disease following an outbreak in neighboring Democratic Republic of Congo. Reuters reports that Congolese authorities said suspected cases from the rare Bundibugyo strain of Ebola had risen to 1,000, and a rocket belonging to Jeff Bezos's Blue Origin exploded on a Florida launch pad on Thursday night. No one was hurt in the incident, which was a setback for Blue Origin's planned launch of satellites.
4: Videos showed the nearly 100-meter-long New Glenn rocket igniting on the launch pad at Cape Canaveral, then erupting into a bright orange fireball, engulfing the surrounding area and shaking nearby homes. Blue Origin confirmed an anomaly during what's called a hot fire test, where a rocket is fired up while remaining anchored to the ground. Bezos confirmed all personnel were safe and accounted for, and posted online that it was a, quote, very rough day, but also said the company would rebuild and get back to flying. Blue Origin had been gearing up for New Glenn's 4th launch in June to put dozens of Amazon Internet satellites into orbit, competing directly with Elon Musk's Starlink network. The satellites were not on the rocket at the time of the explosion.
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0: 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The dollar trading at 16 Namibian dollars and 23 cents. The pound at 21 Namibian dollars and 28 cents. As for your commodities, well, gold is trading at 4,511 US dollars per fine ounce, and Brent crude oil trading at 91 US dollars per barrel. 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
5: Let's now look at the current temperatures that's across the country. Windhoek at 9 degrees Celsius, Sokomoot 16, Wolfish Bay 16, Oshakati 10, Ondangwangu Diba the same, and Otjiwarongo at 4 degrees Celsius. And that is your weather for now.
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0: The name of the game is Let's Have a Good Time. How was the weekend, man?
5: Chilled. I visited my mother-in-law in Osuna for the weekend because I also needed some resetting. Because after this week, it's going to be crazy.

0: And it's actually very crazy for 99 this weekend too.
1: Oh,
0: this week as well. So it's a lot going on. How was yours?
1: What do you mean, dog? What's happening this weekend for me?
0: How was your weekend?
1: Our weekend was amazing. So we went over there by the Heineken situation.
0: Mm.
1: And it was, Heineken hosted an amazing Champions League experience.
0: Yeah.
1: And from the entrance to all the way, the food, the beverages, yeah, and everything. Ah, man. They put on an amazing night for us there by Chelsea Food Court. And the cherry on the cake is PSG won.
0: Yeah.
1: Yeah, that was the cherry on the cake.
0: Congratulations to PSG. At least we're not bitter losers like some people. And yeah, it was a well-deserved one. I couldn't watch the game because I was not feeling very well this weekend.
1: Ah, bet.
0: For the past, what, a few days, it was a little... I don't know, man, what it is. But hey, we're back. It's a new week. It's a Monday.
1: Come on.
0: We're starting off this week on a high note because Father's Day is coming up.
1: Mm.
0: And 99 FM said, listen, we are letting the fathers win.
1: Mm-hmm.
0: And you got to send us your favorite and your best dad jokes. That's via WhatsApp. We're not saying text. Please send it as a voice note so we can put you in for four amazing hampers compliments of 99 FM. And we also have... What is such thing,
1: Majiga Mabobs? I was reading the gifts that they might be winning.
0: Okay, you do that.
1: There's a liquor hamper.
0: Yeah.
1: Guys. Fathers. There's a liquor hamper involved here. Okay? There's also a proper Nivea hamper involved. Then there's two times $500 Namibian dollars gift card available. So we have the Nivea hamper, we have a liquor hamper, and we have two, which is like, so we have four gifts to give away.
0: Yeah.
1: Guys, all you need to do is, and I know we love dead jokes already, send us a voice note of your dead joke to 083-000-1099.

0: Amazing family that give you an idea of dead jokes. Yeah, because we got a dead joke from Andy Carroll, and the dead joke did not slept. It was more like a Yo Mama joke. There's a difference between dead joke and a Yo Mama joke. So when I come back, I'll quickly give you a difference between what is a dead joke and a Yo Mama joke, and we want dead jokes.
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0: Now, you can walk away with a cool hamper, a Nivea hamper. You can walk away with a liquor hamper. You can walk away with a gift card or worth 500 Namibian dollars. That's if your dead joke is the one that slaps. Now, maybe the way I'm pronouncing it, it's not dead like unalive. Because Auntie Carol is asking for clarity. It's dead like father, because we're celebrating Father's Day that is around the corner, and it's a day that we all must be celebrating. Adora, do you have a dead joke?
6: No, I'm not a funny person. That's my dead joke. I'm not a funny person. Anyway.
0: Here's a smart one. Uh-huh. Here's a smart one. A Roman walks into a bar, holds up two fingers, and says, 5 beers, please.
6: You know, yeah, it's true, because in there that's how they write it. You see, you're smart.
0: Adora, you're smart, because the Roman numeral for five is the it's like a V. So putting up two fingers is a V sign. That's deep. You want another one? Okay. I ask my dog, what's 2 minus 2? He said nothing.

0: I don't get it. My brain cells are, but slow as one. Break it down more.
1: He said nothing.
0: Oh, okay. Because there's a dog. Dogs don't speak. Okay, got it. Cool, that's funny, Mooks. Thank you so much.
1: Okay, last one. Last one. Okay. I have a dead joke about infinity, but it doesn't have an ending.
0: That's about accurate.
1: Okay. Last one. I got fired from my calendar factory, and all I did was take a day off.
0: Love it. Okay. Yeah. Now it's your turn.
1: Yes. Now it's your turn, guys. We do have a dead joke coming in from Andre. We have Kavena in the binning. But before we do, let's quickly give you that headlines.
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1: All you have to do is send us your dead joke to 083-000-1099. 083-000-1099. And remember, your dead joke cannot be in text, in written, and must be a voice note. We have four gifts up for grabs. And Kavena wants the liquor hamper, I know.
4: 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What happened to her hair?

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1: We're celebrating the dads, and that's what the name of the game is all about. Celebrating the toppies. If you are a toppie, this competition is strictly for you. I had to pull this one out of the rabbit's hat to make sure that it's happening for the dads, because it's always the mothers. But now 99FM is very serious about celebrating the dads, and we're celebrating you. Shout out to Model, and 99FM and the entire team, from Adoras all the way to the bosses, for making sure that the dads get the spotlight. All right, now let's jump into this. Dad jokes. We've got, I think it's Andre.
2: Mm.
1: We've got Andre. And this is Andre's dad joke.
3: Good morning, Moose and Adora. I have a dad joke here. I'll call you later. Don't call me later. Call me dad.
2: I'm going to laugh, brah. The spice snacks. Good. Thank you so much, Andre. That sounds about right. Don't call me later. Call me dad. What's a later?
1: What? I don't. The only correlation in there is call.
2: Mm.
1: I get the call part, but it's still not sticking with me. All right, we have another one.
3: What happens when ice cream gets angry? It has a meltdown.
2: Yeah.
1: It's the giggle, bro. It's the giggle.
2: I mean, you are the dad joke master.
1: It's
2: so
1: the giggle for
2: you
1: me.
2: Tell us.
1: Like, oh, what the heck, bro? What the heck? Kavana sent us a message and a text one. So I'll just read the text one, because she doesn't want to play. I don't know why Kavana doesn't want to play, but she's saying, how do you organize a space party? You plan it.
2: Cute.
1: Did you get it?
2: Yeah,
1: It's nice. Here's another one. I told my wife she was planning or placing her eyebrows too high. She looked surprised.
2: Mm-hmm. She did.
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1: It is your radio station that only has got good vibes. Shout out to everyone that's playing the dad jokes with us. As we have coming up, we're going to let you know that we might be giving away a car. And that car is courtesy of Old Mutual. But in the meantime,
2: we'll give you the details later.
1: Okay.
2: We just got a message. And I'm quickly going to dive into this, and I want y'all to be part of this conversation, because mostly I don't know what to say.
1: Yeah, I was shocked.
2: We got a screenshot, and the message or the screenshot caption says, my husband's baby mama sent me this now. Sent me this. How should I respond? And the message reads,
1: husband's baby mama sent a message to this lady. Yeah. All right.
2: And she asks us how she should respond. And it says, hey, I've decided to let my son and daughter come over there this weekend.
1: Wow.
2: But as I told him, there will be some rules. Number one, do not post my kids on social media.
1: Fair.
2: Number two, do not take them anywhere without

0: getting my approval. Number three, do not do their hair or make any changes to their appearance. Normally, I'll handle it, but I haven't gotten around it this month. And I don't allow just anyone to do it.
1: Fair.
0: Number four, neither of you are to discipline them. Not even him. If there is a problem, call me and I will get them straight. That message is so triggering, brother. I'm not even going to lie.
1: Wow.
0: So let us know what you think. Right next to your dad jokes, send us.
1: Wow.
0: Send us your opinion on this. All I can say is,
1: people have guts, bro.
0: Bro, audacity was on sale. Because first of all, she didn't ask if she can bring the kids. She said,
1: I've decided.
0: Yeah. And not even, hey, I spoke to the kid's father and he said it was okay to bring the kid. So I wanted to bring across a few rules. Not even that. I have decided. That is problem number one.
1: Wait, let's, we have cool stuff coming up. When we come back, we'll dive into this.
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1: It is 99 FM, and we are here for nothing but vibes. Now, we do have a very tough one, man. This one is it's hard to swallow, nah? It is, how do you navigate around this one?
0: Mm.
1: I don't know, bruv. Do you want to read those rules again?
0: Let's go through the rules. All right. So someone reached out and said they got a message from their husband's baby mama.
1: Yeah.
0: And the message reads, hey, I've decided to let my son and daughter

0: to come over there this weekend. But as I told him, here are a few rules. Number one, do not post my kids on social media. Number two, do not take them anywhere without getting my approval first. Number three, do not do their hair or make any changes to their appearance. Normally I handle that, but I haven't gotten around it for the month. And I don't allow just anyone to do it. Number four, neither of you are to discipline them, not even him. If there is a problem,
1: you call me
0: and I'll get them straight.
1: I think we have a 2 cents.
0: Yeah.
1: Let's see what Nadia has to say. Or maybe she has a dad joke.
2: Good morning, 99 family. This is Nadia speaking. I'm going to do 2 dad jokes. This is for my children, for my husband, for their father now. So the one joke is, why are piggy banks so wise? The answer is, they are filled with common sense. The second one, dogs can't operate MRI scans, but cats can. All right, have a lovely day.
0: Okay, cool.
1: It is that cat scan, bro. It is that cat scan. Okay, anyway, let's move forward.
0: Yeah.
1: So the conversation we're having, guys, it's a wrap with the dad jokes. Thank you. Thank you so much. Send us now your 2 cents on what you think the situation is. Kavena came through and said, since we are making demands, number 5 from me, or is it for me? Okay. Keep them there or take them to their grandparents. Do you think you are to decide in my house and even give me rules? Play mommy Joe Kenneth, my darling, or father la Oma and Opa say hey stu.
0: Diamond's a fro is a heiki of says live a hexy, but that nah fam.
1: Wait, one day
0: we need to talk about some of the boundaries that are crossed by side chicks. Mamas.
1: Is it because she gave you the rules or what?
0: No, it just feels like you make it seem like
1: your kids are like gold and don't touch them.
0: In the first place, you've decided.
1: Yeah.
0: You didn't speak to your baby daddy, who happens to be my husband. You didn't say, listen, Ben said it's okay for the kids to come over this weekend and I just wanted to share a few things or whatever. You said, I've decided. Nonsense. No, fam. Keep your kids.
1: Okay, out of those rules, which ones are fair?
0: The social media one.
1: Okay, don't put my kids on social media. That's fair.
0: Do not take them anywhere without my approval first.
1: That's dumb.
0: Because if they're not allergic to nothing, if they don't have chronic immune diseases, if they don't... Why can't they go nowhere?
1: So I must call you and say we are going to the mall.
0: Worst of all...
1: Are you mad, fam?
0: I can't discipline... Nonsense.
1: But also parents, I just feel if I am dropping my kids with someone who is also a parent, I will assume they're already doing a great job. They have one of those. They have the same model as I have. So obviously they will not do things that'll harm their kids to harm my kids. Okay? So that's the rule. I hand over the kids at cake fair.
0: It's it.
1: But if they don't have kids, at least I can trust my partner to be the parent. We do have Hansen, and Hansen has got his 2 cents. Let's hear what he has to say.
3: My wife told me to stop acting like a flamingo, so I put my foot down.
0: Yeah, Hansen, thank you so much. Oh, you read that joke. Chillas, hanagam in like snacks, ne?
1: Because the flamingo stands with one leg. You know that, right?
0: So he put his foot down. Please, thank you.
1: Thank you,
0: Hansen.
1: Oh
0: my gosh.
1: Thank you, Hansen. But I guess for me, this message, it's not giving boundaries. It's giving in your face type of energy. That's what it's giving. It's not giving, hey, here are my boundaries. Because if it was genuine boundaries, when you bring the kids over, you pull the queen of the house to the side and you tell her, hey, man, I'm not sure what the rules are in your house, but as you can see, I didn't do the kids' hair. Don't worry about it. I normally do it myself. I'll do it.

0: they are out of hand, bro. And you know, just give me a buzz, give me a call so that I can sort them out. You know, lend it, you know, in a manner where you respect the person.
1: Nonsense.
0: You can't come and decide for someone in their house.
1: It's a
0: how to speak to kids.
1: Yeah,
0: jealousy, man. Jealousy.
1: Or like say, okay, fine, I actually know these kids can be problems sometimes. And just to spare you, you know, all of that headache.
0: Give me a call.
1: If they mess up once, bro, call me and I'll take care of it. You know?
0: That's how you land it.
1: No, you like not even him.
0: Not him.
1: Itse.
0: Don't you dare.
1: Oh,
0: yeah. Nelton is in the building. Good morning, Mook and Adora.
1: Morning, Nelton.
0: I can see why the parents aren't together anymore.
1: No,
0: the
1: okay.
0: mother is a witch.
1: Facts, bro. Facts.
0: I will make my new person do all she was advised not to do, except the social media post.
1: Yeah, because what do you mean?
0: Hi, but ladies, we must ask this question, which is very important. Why do you practice witchcraft like this? Particularly when the man has moved on with someone else, you use the kids to practice this kind
1: Can
0: of
1: Can I say something before you?
0: What is the problem? Where did I understand? Maybe this man was a jerk.
1: Mm. Yeah?
0: Be a jerk to him.
1: Mm.
0: He deserves it.
1: Mm.
0: He deserves your full witchdom. But the kids and this new person, where do they fit in this witchcraftness?
1: Can I just correct you?
0: Okay,
1: two things.
0: Mm-hmm.
1: Not all women are witches. So when you say women, why do you practice that has nothing to do with womanhood. Okay.
0: I didn't say that.
1: Yeah,
0: I was referring to this situation.
1: Okay, then be specific.
0: The stepmothers.
1: This woman looks like one of those who practice witchcraft. Because what is this?
0: Uh-huh.
1: Secondly, I think we are tiptoeing around the fact that because women are so, we are such emotional beings, we bring the emotions into the wrong places.
0: You're sore losers, basically.
1: That is wrong.
0: Yeah.
1: You can't make someone pay. You sound like you're mad because that man moved on.
0: It sounds like that, bro. It 100% sounds like that.
1: And whether he did it right or wrong, then don't bring the kids.
0: Don't bring the kids.
1: What the heck?
0: Hansen came through and said, thank you, Nelton, for saying what I was thinking. Then ask why the man left.
1: Yeah.
0: Then they ask, why did the man leave? It is 100% because of things like this. It is the witchcraftness. But I don't know. Maybe some of the rules, some of the boundaries are necessary. But I guess the way that this lady delivered these boundaries was a little bit too harsh.

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0: As we wrap up our conversation this morning and get into the 8 o'clock hour, Sha's got some two cents. She has her two cents to share. And this is what she has to say on the conversation.
1: Good morning, Mooks and Adora. This is Sha speaking. Happy June month, by the way. Let's not call people witches, please. Let's refrain from things like that. But my two cents quickly on the situationship.

0: You know, when parents are, sometimes we just need to be mature about how we handle things. And it's not always just the women. Some women actually go through this also with some men, some fathers, with the weird demands that we give and that we do. People need to understand, asusimia shamasi, and we co-parenting, let's just respect one another. And if the other person has moved on, respect it, because, I mean, life does go on. And just make sure that whoever the person is that your baby daddy or baby mama now gets, at least treats your kids good, you know. But have conversations, talk to one another. It's a people, let there be respect. Wat gaan met vandaag zijn mensen aan Anuga?
1: And that is how Shah closes the conversation this morning. Say, relax.
2: No.
1: Don't witch each other, guys. Don't witch each other.
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4: It's Monday, the 1st of June, and I'm Tona Takadila with your 8 a.m. news. The Chamber of Mines says government revenue from non-diamond mining activities, particularly gold, uranium, and base metals, is expected to increase in the coming years as tax contributions from the diamond sector declined. Speaking at the Chamber's recent annual general meeting, Chamber President George Buchiwe said government projections point to a long-term shift in the composition of mining revenues. Namibia's reliance on imported electricity is putting pressure on affordability and supply security. That's according to Electricity Control Board CEO Robert Kahimise. He says rising import costs, geopolitical tensions, and volatile fuel prices are increasing challenges for the power sector, with Namibia still dependent on neighboring countries for a significant share. South Africa's President Cyril Ramaphosa will host his Kenyan counterpart William Ruto on a state visit this week. Official talks at the Union Buildings in Pretoria will focus on strengthening political, economic, and diplomatic ties between the two countries. Both leaders are expected to discuss regional priorities and sign several agreements. Ramaphosa and Ruto will also attend the South Africa-Kenya Business Forum at Galagai Estate in Midrand. Staying on the continent, Ethiopia will hold parliamentary and regional elections on Monday that analysts expect Prime Minister Abiy Ahmed's party to win in a landslide despite significant unrest in much of the country. According to Reuters, more than 50 million of Ethiopia's people are registered for the elections, but voting will not take place in the northern Tigray region where the electoral board has cited unfavorable conditions following a civil war which began in 2020 and ended in 2022 and continuing political turmoil. And a rocket belonging to Jeff Bezos's Blue Origin exploded on a Florida launch pad on Thursday night. No one was hurt in the incident, which was a setback for Blue Origin's planned launch of satellites.
5: Videos showed the nearly 100 meter long New Glenn rocket igniting on the launch pad at Cape Canaveral, then erupting into a bright orange fireball, engulfing the surrounding area and shaking nearby homes. Blue Origin confirmed an anomaly during what's called a hot fire test, where a rocket is fired up while remaining anchored to the ground. Bezos confirmed all personnel were safe and accounted for and posted online that it was a, quote, very rough day, but also said the company would rebuild and get back to flying. Blue Origin had been gearing up for New Glenn's fourth launch in June to put dozens of Amazon Internet satellites into orbit, competing directly with Elon Musk's Starlink network. The satellites were not on the rocket at the time of the explosion.
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2: Let's look at what the current temperatures looks like across the country. 7 in the capital city, 17 in Sokoman and Wafish Bay, Oshakati and Nangwangudiwa at 12, Katima Mulilo at 7, and Grootfontein at 4 degrees Celsius. Yeah.

was Justin Timberlake with What Goes Around Comes Around. And that's definitely the rule of life. It is 99 FM. It is the AM Rush. And it is Mooks and Adora in the morning from 6 to 10 a.m. making sure we carry you through no matter what. Let's quickly hear from, as of course, 99 FM loves good sounds. That is Tina Turner. What's love got to do?

0: 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What's love got to do with it? Who needs a heart when a heart can be broken?
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the headlines, Walvis Bay Corridor Group issues Ebola alert for transport sector. Cusatu urges the Reserve Bank to keep the repo rate unchanged. And Trump pushes for expanded Abraham Accords with Iran deal.

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1: 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This is what you do.
0: 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And myself and the Doezy, we went to go and see that car. She is cute. Oh. She looks very fuel efficient. It's just, it's those type of cars that you will drive around the city. Because everywhere else, the petrol prices are going up. But this one, very much fuel efficient.

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2: Hi, I'm Tonata with your Biz News. Namibia Asset Management increased operation profit by 16.3% to 94.6 million Namibia dollars in the 6 months to March, as assets under management rose above 25 billion Namibia dollars. Fund management earnings also jumped 43.8%. Then South African power utility Eskom on Friday said regulator NERSA has approved an interim discounted power tariff for struggling ferrochrome producers Samancor Chrome and a joint venture between Glencore and Merafe Resources. Oil prices rose more than 2% in early trading on Monday after Israel ordered troops to move further into Lebanon in the battle with the Iranian-backed Hezbollah militant group, despite a ceasefire announcement more than 6 weeks ago. And the U.S. Department of Commerce on Sunday moved to a close potential loophole that may have led companies to export the world's most advanced chips, like NVIDIA's most sophisticated Blackwell processors, to subsidiaries of Chinese companies located outside China. The unexpected guidance suggests that the United States' best AI chips may have been making their way to the subsidiaries of Chinese AI companies based in places such as Malaysia, despite broader U.S. efforts to starve Chinese companies of semiconductors. Taking a look at your latest financial indicators, the Namibia dollar is trading at 16.23 to the U.S. dollar, 21.86 to the euro, and 18.93 to the British pound. Gold is trading at $4,539, 45 a fine ounce, while Brent crude oil costs $91.12 a barrel. I'm Tonata Kadila. Stay tuned for more updates.

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Alisa Keys in the beginning with oh oh oh oh oh oh oh oh oh oh oh oh. They state they say that apparently Alicia Keys is a home wrecker, that Swizz Beatz was happily married before she came along, and yeah, she took another married woman's husband. I don't know, guys. Shouldn't you guys not be canceling Alicia Keys? Ladies, where are you? Why are you so quiet? Shouldn't we be canceling Alicia Keys? She took innocent woman's husband. I mean, Swizz Beatz was married before Alicia Keys came along. What happened? Anyway, I'm here to tell you that you can head over to the 99 website now and go click under the tab that says win, and you will find the sign up, score and win big with Old Mutual. It's running right now. You got to sign up. You got to sign up because we're giving away 10,000 reward points.

What are you thinking? Did you know about us back then? Did you know he begged to stay with me, girlfriend? He was a man enough for me, but you married him. Tony was spicy with this one. Now I understand why Burna Boy wanted to jump on this one and turn it into Super Bowl Dinner Discuss. So

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1: It's Friday, the 29th of May, and I'm David Bishop with your 9 a.m. news. Executive Director of the Ministry of Home Affairs, Immigration, Safety and Security, Ngindunwa Daniel, said last week that the issue of Angolan children begging in Namibia remains under urgent bilateral discussion, with both governments working on long-term sustainable solutions. The children have been repatriated twice, but keep returning to beg on the roadside, a situation the Hospitality Association of Namibia's CEO, Gita Petzold, says is harming the country's image and the tourism sector.
2: It's not as though our authorities have not tried to solve the situation, but I think much more concerted effort, a national effort needs to be done, and also an education effort to us as civilians, but also the tourists, the visitors to Namibia, that the problem will not be solved by handing and giving these children what they want, that is money and food, because the more you give, the more you make the problem grow.
1: Build One South Africa says yesterday's 25 basis point hike will raise debt repayments when many people are already struggling to get through the month, saying the government must urgently focus on economic reforms to boost growth, create jobs, and reduce living costs, as higher interest rates alone will not resolve the country's economic challenges. Reserve Bank Governor Letedia Kanyago, meanwhile, says the bank's priority is to keep inflation expectations anchored and to guide inflation back to its 3% target over time, even if this requires tighter monetary policy in the short term.
3: We see renewed pressure on food prices, with the agricultural sector facing higher costs for both diesel and fertilizer. Our forecast now has the headline inflation averaging 4.4% this year and 3.7% next year, before returning to the 3% target in 2028.
1: A proposed mega refinery project backed by Nigerian industrialist Aliko Dangote is igniting regional competition in East Africa, with Kenya and Tanzania both positioning themselves to host what could become one of the continent's most transformative energy investments. The refinery, still in its planning and expansion phase, is being viewed as a potential game changer for a region that remains heavily dependent on imported refined fuel, despite having significant crude oil reserves. If realized, the project, which Dangote says could reach 2.1 million barrels per day by 2030, could reshape fuel supply chains, reduce import dependency, and strengthen industrial capacity across East Africa. India is reportedly seeking bids from domestic companies to build fifth-generation fighter jets as it seeks to modernize its air force. Our correspondent Ishan Garg reports that New Delhi approved plans to build a stealth fighter jet in 2025, shortly after an armed conflict with neighboring Pakistan.
4: The country's air force currently relies largely on Russian planes, but analysts have raised concerns that many of them are outdated. New Delhi is also buying Rafale jets from France, but despite talks with the US to buy F-35s and with Russia to buy its Su-57, India is hoping to manufacture these highly sophisticated jets locally. This comes as Prime Minister Narendra Modi's government pushes against dependence on imported arms. Although India remains one of the top importers of defense equipment, its domestic production has risen to a record $16 billion in the previous financial year.
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5: It is 9:04. The dollar trading at 16.24. The pound at 21.82. As for your commodities, well, gold is trading at $4,503 per fine ounce. And it looks like it's normal in the economy, because Brent crude oil is trading at $91 per barrel. Does that mean all these petrol hikes and Yango hikes must come back down?
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6: Here's your current temperatures. Wind looks slightly warming up at a current of 10 degrees Celsius, while Fish Bay 14. Sokopmund.

0: It is 99 FM and it is the AM Rush. Big Mooks Do Easy. Adora, it's finally up on the website. Yeah. The multi-choice rewards.
1: Multi-choice.
0: Old Mutual Rechoice. Yeah. It's finally on the website where you can win a real car.
1: Bruv.
0: Not a play car, not a toy, not a real car. And all you have to do is sign up. 99's website is ready. It's waiting for you. Mm-hmm. All 99 asks from you is your name, your surname, your cell phone number. And all you have to do is submit a screenshot of your Old Mutual Rewards sign up. Mm. That is your SMS that you will receive from them.
1: Yeah.
0: Screenshot of that, bah, submit it and send it through. So head over right now to Old Mutual Rewards and sign up.
1: May I add, look, for many of us, when we went onto the platform for the first time, we saw that the only ID you could submit was a South African one.
0: Yeah.
1: Right? But
0: it's fixed.
1: It's fixed. You just need to say non-South African ID. That's it. It's really as simple as that. The cool thing is you don't need to have an Old Mutual policy at all.
0: You don't
1: need to be a client of Old Mutual to qualify.
0: Don't.
1: And imagine this baby in your car wait.
0: Garage.
1: In December, because on 9th December is when they're doing the draw, okay? So go on to the actual Old Mutual Rewards website.

0: platform, go register, and make sure that you get the verification of your registration. That is also very important.
1: Yeah, boo.
0: Because that will determine your actual entry, okay? Send attach the screenshot of that application and approval of your registration onto the website form, and that's it. Because, and look, we didn't mention, or we did, Mooks did, where you actually can get rewards.
1: Bro.
0: Through 99, that's it.
1: 10.
0: That's it.
1: 1,000 worth of rewards.
0: That's it.
1: That can be turned into data, shopping vouchers, and all of that cool stuff. So you do want to make sure that you let us know that you definitely did sign up, because that's the only way you can win this amazing award.
0: Absolutely.
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0: your wedding vendor with big dreams. 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
1: In the headlines, body of 37-year-old man found washed ashore in Swakopmund. South Africa tells travelers to declare vehicles via online management system. Ghana's parliament approves controversial anti-LGBTQ bill. And Myanmar's president visits India for talks.
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0: 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Biz News.
1: Hi, I'm Tonata with your Biz News. Namibia Asset Management increased operation profit by 16.3% to 94.6 million Namibia dollars in the 6 months to March, as assets under management rose above 25 billion Namibia dollars. Fund management earnings also jumped 43.8%. Then South African power utility Eskom on Friday said regulator NERSA has approved an interim discounted power tariff for struggling ferrochrome producers Samancor Chrome and a joint venture between Glencore and Merafe Resources. Oil prices rose more than 2% in early trading on Monday after Israel ordered troops to move further into Lebanon in the battle with the Iranian-backed Hezbollah militant group, despite a ceasefire announcement more than 6 weeks ago. And the U.S. Department of Commerce on Sunday moved to a close potential loophole that may have led companies to export the world's most advanced chips, like NVIDIA's most sophisticated Blackwell processors, to subsidiaries of Chinese companies located outside China. The unexpected guidance suggests that the United States' best AI chips may have been making their way to the subsidiaries of Chinese AI companies based in places such as Malaysia, despite broader U.S. efforts to starve Chinese companies of semiconductors. Taking a look at your latest financial indicators, the Namibia dollar is trading at 16.23 to the U.S. dollar, 21.86 to the euro, and 18.93 to the British pound. Gold is trading at $4,539, 45 a fine ounce, while Brent crude oil costs $91.12 a barrel. I'm Tonata Kadila. Stay tuned for more updates.
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3: Mox is dying, guys. So I told Mox that earlier in the sports bulletin, I did mention that South African Football Association did not know Bafana Bafana needs visas to go play the World Cup. Did you find it?
2: I found it.
3: Did you find it?
2: I am dying here because I'm like, all of you in this country, no one was sitting and be like, hi, if I need visas.
3: Yeah.
2: Did we check the visas? Bafana, no. So, South African national team is facing another administrative setback after several officials reported failed to obtain the visas in time for their trip to Mexico for friendly Mexicans, Jamaica. The incident sparked criticism of the team's management.
3: Proof. Ahead of the World Cup.
2: Bro! Like,
3: the World Cup is literally a month away.
2: It's here, bruv.
3: Literally.
2: You want to tell me the guys don't have visa?
3: Folks, please, man, don't.
2: I guess, you know what, man? Look, SA will take your place. Yeah?
3: Which place?
2: Namibia will take your place.
3: Or we can go.
2: Yeah, let us, the brave warriors, go in the place of Bafana.
3: No, but the thing
2: please,
3: is,
2: allow us to go in your place.
3: Bad jokes.
2: Yeah.
3: Bafana was too busy doing a theme song when we forgot. Because they have an old World Cup song, bro.
2: It's true. They have an old song.
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3: 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Pure goodness.
4: Okay, so Mooks.
5: Yeah.
4: Since we did our dad joke, because it's not over. 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In case anybody missed it, we were just talking about Bafana forgetting that they need to get visas to go actually go play there. 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
5: Yeah, it's against Jamaica.
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5: And they just realized, we need visas.
4: 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And anyway, we want to hear your best dad joke because Father's Day is coming up. 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You got to send us your dad joke voice note. 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And whether it's whether your joke is hilarious or painfully terrible, like the one of the visas, we still want to hear it.
5: And if you don't know what a dad joke is, well, here is an example.
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3: the feel good station, the people station, the station of Big Mooks, Adore Easy in the morning. It is that station that you are currently tuned into. It is a beautiful Monday, and it is not a blue Monday. But the car that I traveled in this morning, the petrol finished. I did not even make it until the office, and then the petrol was finished. Then today I came in, I made my coffee, then the mug fell. The coffee mug fell. Then I'm thinking, is the day going to continue like this? But I reject it. I rebuke it. Hallelujah. All right, we can start off the day.
8: Oh,
3: we're happy that we start off the day with you guys, and we can start the day off with the 99FM awesome. Family. That is how we start the day proper.
8: And the message to the teachers, take your kids.
3: And teachers, we are happy to announce your children have been looked after very well. They've been fed very well. We are happy to give them back in your custody. Please, you are the custodians now. Take your time this time. Oh. Don't be in a rush with this public hall. Don't be in a rush. Even if, what is our honorable? Luvindao.
8: Sanet.
3: Luvindao.
8: Luvindao is health, bro.
3: Oh, sorry.
8: It's her.
3: At this stage, Luvindao can run all the departments.
8: she can be the country at the
3: what? Okay, honorable who?
8: Sanet Steenkamp.
3: Honorable. Even if when honorable Steenkamp comes and say, there's an emergency or holiday taking place, we will say, honorable, we are fine.
8: We reject it.
3: We will work. Mm. As we are fine, we reject, we will work. Okay, let us hand it over to Chantella. Mm-hmm. She's in the beginning to let you know what is happening. And if you're an Arsenal supporter, I know it hurts.
8: No, sweetie, it doesn't hurt as bad as it hurts for y'all. The fact that Arsenal got at least one trophy this season.
3: It's fine. Michael Bolton is coming
8: up. Oh, my God.

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1: It's Monday, the 1st of June, and I'm Tonata Kadila with your 10 a.m. news. The body of a 37-year-old man was found washed ashore in Swakopmund on Sunday. Police say he was last seen on Wednesday after telling a relative he was going to drop off his CV and was later reported missing. The man's vehicle was found along the B2 road near Vierkant Klip, and his body was later discovered in the same area where he's suspected to have entered the sea. The South African Revenue Service Customs and Excise head, Beyers Stron, has reiterated that all foreign registered vehicles entering the country must be declared for temporary importation starting Monday. Beyers says foreign vehicle owners must declare vehicles through the travel management system before entering or leaving the country.
2: As part of the removal of the grey listing, one of the outstanding items is to implement the traveler declaration as a mandatory process, and that will be in place within the next month or two. What we've bought onto that is the temporary import permit. When you cross the border, we will authorize your temporary import permit as part of your traveler declaration.
1: Ghana's parliament on Friday approved a new bill that criminalizes the so-called promotion of LGBTQ activity, part of a broader crackdown on sexual minorities in West Africa. The Human Sexual Rights and Family Values Bill of 2025 passed by a voice vote after the Constitutional and Legal Affairs Committee unanimously recommended its adoption, First Deputy Speaker Barnard Ahiafor confirmed. And Myanmar's president is visiting India with trade, business and border security at the top of the agenda. It's the first visit to a foreign country by a Myanmar leader since taking office last year, and it is being seen as the country's pivot away from Beijing.
3: President Min Aung Hlaing's four-day visit to India is being seen as Naypyidaw's efforts to diversify ties away from China and enhance business relations with New Delhi and ASEAN countries. New Delhi has maintained ties with the military-backed government in Myanmar despite activists accusing the Hlaing government of war crimes, which the latter has denied. During this visit, Hlaing is expected to woo Indian investors and businesses. The shared 1,000-mile border is also up for discussion as he meets India's Prime Minister Narendra Modi. Activists say the visit could grant Hlaing government legitimacy, though analysts believe New Delhi could keep the focus on connectivity and boosting economic ties. Ishan Garg, New Delhi.
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4: The Namibia dollar is trading against the US dollar at $16.24, against the euro at $18.93, while trading at $21.87 against the great British pound. As for your commodities, gold currently trading at $4,503.44 per fine ounce, and Brent crude oil trading at $91.12 per barrel.
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4: And now for your current temperatures around, that is this time in the land of the brave for the 1st of June. Winter currently at 11 degrees Celsius, while Rundu is at 17 and Oshakati a little warmer at 18 degrees Celsius. And it's clear skies across all those towns.
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5: Nah. 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

It's the beautiful sounds of Drew Hill with In My Bed. 99FM, that's where you tuned into. Welcome to the show. I'm sure the little ones wish they were still in their beds as today marks the first day back at school. For the folks, I see you, like Mook said, they are very glad to hand over the little bundles of joys to the teachers. And I think that doesn't just go for Mook said, it probably goes for quite a number of folks. Well, welcome to the crossover. I am your host, Shantae. The weekend had so much happening. Football fanatics were pretty much side-eyeing each other before anybody knew what would take lead. That's in terms of Arsenal against PSG. And I can tell you the trolling is continuing. I see a lot of Arsenal memes across, a lot of I told you so's and what did you think? I mean, it's PSG. Hey, and the Arsenal fans are coming through and saying, listen, we got a trophy this season. It's just a lot happening on that side of life, right? But also politically, Colombia took to the polls yesterday. And today we're seeing Ethiopia doing that. I'll get to touch base on that a little bit later on the show. And then there were also other things happening, like your cousin's wedding was a birthday. Listen, I get it. But the week has started. And I'm hoping that you are ready for whatever the week holds. It's a brand new month as well. So things may start with a twist of events. And you know, a twist doesn't always mean a bad thing. A twist may just mean a little surprise of some sort. It just depends on how you take surprises. Welcome to the show. It is The Crossover.

0: He goes by the name Wycliffe. It's BYL, a proudly Namibian gem. And Marcus is the one to talk to you about something. Now, you plan the campaigns, you set the budget, you choose the channel, but are you reaching people where they actually are in 2026? Well, before you answer that question, let me tell you something. 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

tell you what, you're still with me, Shantae, on the crossover, and I want to get into what day is it. And Samoa is celebrating its independence today, not because it was on this day that it gained independence. The date was originally January 1st, 1962. That's when they gained independence, but it was changed to basically avoid having the special celebration fall on New Year's Day. Yeah, and just a little bit in terms of this island. It is a Polynesian island consisting of two main islands. Its capital is Apia, and its official language is English. Yeah. Now, this was when the country gained independence from New Zealand. That was on the 1st of January, 1962. But because they didn't want situations with New Year's, they were just like, you know what, we're going to move it to the 1st of June. And that's why this day is the day they celebrate their independence. Now, just a little bit in terms of the history. So the first European explorer, Jacob Regevin, a Dutch navigator, was actually the first European to explore Samoa. And that was in 1722. A little later in 1830, the London Missionary Society, which was an interdenominational evangelical missionary society formed in England in 1979, arrived in Samoa around 1830. And then in 1940, acting under the directives of British government, New Zealand, in the wake of World War I, seized Samoa from Germany. And in 1997, the name change happened, where Western Samoa dropped Western from its name and is now known simply as just Samoa. All right. Very interesting things about this country is that it only has one city. Yes, Apis is the capital city of Samoa, and it is the only city in the country. About 84% of the species of Samoa's land birds are actually found nowhere else in the world. And you might have seen people from Samoa and you're thinking the tattooing situation, what's with that? Well, it is actually part of their culture. They even have gender-specific tattoos. I know. I definitely know. And they have what they call kilikiti, which is something they love to play. It's a form of cricket that was introduced to them by the European missionaries. And finally, their houses had no walls. And this basically promoted bonding between members of the community. And that is in terms of the traditional Samoan houses that had no walls for that particular reason. Well, that is as we get to learn in on Samoa celebrating its independence. That's the 1st of June, not because the independence was on the 1st of June, but because the independence was on the 1st of January, 1962. But it was changed to avoid having the special celebration fall on New Year's Eve.

0: In the headlines, first 400-kilogram batch of locally produced bananas sold at Marua Mall. Mohamed Salah named in Egypt's final 2026 World Cup squad, and Israeli forces expand operations against Hezbollah in southern Lebanon.
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0: There's so many ways to put smiles on people's faces, and we love to see that, right? And one of the ways to do it is for your company to get involved, that's in the Winter Nights project, by securing an intersection for $5,500 Namibian dollars in Windhoek or $4,500 Namibian dollars at the coast. 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Now, the Winter Nights project continues to grow. 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You know, it has actually become a project that many Namibians love across the country. 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That's for the less fortunate during the cold winter months. 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Now, remember, there are those who are out in the cold every other night, every other morning. That's during the winter. And you can actually join us. That is this Friday, the 5th of June, for the annual Winter Nights event, and help us bring warmth and hope to those who need it most. Once again, companies can get involved by securing an intersection for $5,500 Namibian dollars in Windhoek and $4,500 Namibian dollars at the coast. And you'll be taking part on the day by helping collect donations from the community. 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Together, we can make a real difference this winter.
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And right there, you can basically listen to us wherever you are finding yourself. On the crossover today, getting into our How to Do It segment, we are looking at the signs of slowing down. That's right. We will definitely tackle one challenge of modern life, and that's really figuring out how to handle things better. And that's especially because we're always on the move. It's always in between places. And we really attempt to help you answer the question, how do you slow down in a world that never stops moving? This segment is proudly brought to you by Rietfontein, 40 years, a legacy of flavor. Now, I know it sounds impossible. Of course, you're thinking, no, I'm a mom, I'm a wife, I've got this to do. I mean, I am running this business. There's just so much, right? Well, sure, you're answering emails while you're eating lunch, you're scrolling through your phone during conversations, you're mentally rehearsing for tomorrow while still living through today. It's a lot. Many of us wear busyness like a badge of honor. But according to psychologists and neuroscientists, constantly rushing may actually be making us less effective, less connected, and more stressed. I can tell you the less connected part, so true. More stressed, so true. Think about something happening today, right now, in this moment, but you can't fully enjoy it or consume it because you're thinking about tomorrow's presentation. How stressful. And the connected part, you are sitting at a dinner table with your family, but guess what? There's an email you quickly need to send because if you don't, something might burn. Actually, not. And that's how we get less and less connected, because busyness is just, it's not taking a seat. And I don't know if it actually has its spot in our lives, because it kind of feels like it has this dictating element. Now, when we're always focused on what's next, our brain releases stress hormones like cortisol and adrenaline. Now, these chemicals are useful in emergencies, but they are really flooding our systems all day long. And over time, the part of the brain responsible for focus, empathy, creativity, and good decision-making starts to struggle. Meanwhile, the brain's alarm system becomes more active. In other words, the faster we live, the harder it becomes to think clearly. And there's another hidden cost. We often believe multitasking makes us productive. Research actually shows the opposite. Switching attention constantly increases mistakes and reduces efficiency. How about you just give that thing its attention and you move on to the next? Not trying to double up things. Think about the last time someone actually was talking to you without them checking their phone. Think about the last time you actually were in a presentation without your mind running off to the fact that you needed to actually send that quote. It's a lot. You know, we're physically present, sure, but mentally we're somewhere else most of the times. And people stop sharing deeply when they sense divided attention. So many things are affected. Trust weakens, conversations become surface level. So how do we actually slow down without quitting our jobs and moving to a mountain? Well, let me tell you, the good news is that slowing down isn't about doing less. It's actually about being more present while doing what you're already doing. And there are three simple ways that you can start. First, you want to do a single task with intention. Choose one everyday activity, making coffee, washing hands, opening your laptop, and give it your full attention. No phone, no planning ahead, just that moment. The second thing is to pause the transitions. Before entering a meeting or answering that call or walking through that is the front door, take one deep breath. That tiny pause signals to your nervous system that it's safe to reset. Yeah. And then thirdly, please listen carefully. No, I mean, generally in your life, listen carefully and fully so. The next time someone speaks to you, don't prepare your response while they're talking. Just listen. Notice their tone. Notice their expression, their energy. See, you might be surprised how much you've been missing. Neuroscientists, by the way, have a term for that. It's called time dilation. The feeling that time slows down during moments of intense awareness. Interestingly, when we become fully present, life actually often feels richer and more spacious. Not because we have more time, but actually because we're actually experiencing it. So maybe slowing down isn't falling behind. Maybe it's finally catching up with your own life. Think being present. Think being connected. Think less stress. That, my friend, is pretty much all I had for you today with regard to our How to Do It segment. And I'm hoping that you can actually

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And maybe today's a good reminder that it might not be always what you think. Your brain? 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
1: It's Monday, the 1st of June, and I'm Tonata Kavila with your 11 a.m. news. The first batch of about 400 kilograms locally produced bananas has been retailed at Marua Mall's Checkers retail outlet, with both shop stewards and customers excited. Future Media's Rita Lotto spoke to branch manager Tede Kahiko, who says the 25 crates received on 20.

0: 28 May were almost running out by the 29th, and they expect fresh consignment to be delivered.
1: When the customers see local, they were so surprised, and everyone was rushing to get their local bananas, and they are so fresh, nice. We don't have the other import ones. We're selling only the local ones, and they are very nice. Me myself, I tested it, very nice, and the price is good also.
0: Israeli Prime Minister Benjamin Netanyahu says the capture of Beaufort Castle near Nabatieh marks a major shift in Israel's offensive against Hezbollah. The Israeli Defense Force says it is operating in Beaufort Ridge and Wadi al-Saluki to dismantle Hezbollah infrastructure and expand control in southern Lebanon. Netanyahu says the aim is to strengthen Israel's presence in areas previously held by Hezbollah. And finally, Bafana Bafana legend Mark Williams says the national soccer team has the talent and mentality to make South Africa proud at the 2026 FIFA World Cup. South Africa returns to the World Cup after a 16-year absence. Williams, who was the hero of Bafana Bafana's historic 1996 Africa Cup of Nations win, told the squad to stay focused. Meanwhile, if you've got World Cup fever, stay with me. Mohamed Salah, Liverpool's talismanic winger, will head Egypt. Final squad for the 2026 World Cup in North America this month. Coach Hossam Hassan said on Saturday the squad lineup featured few surprises except for the inclusion of rising striker Hamza Abdel Karim. The 18-year-old is on loan. You can find all these stories and much more on our website, featuremedianews.com.na. 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
3: 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As for your commodities, gold currently trading at $4,493.34 per fine ounce, and Brent crude oil trading at $91.12 per barrel.
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3: It is the 1st of June 2026, and right now in Namibia, I can tell you, Shakati is a little warmer at 22 degrees Celsius, cooler in the coastal, or rather on the coastal side of the country, Walvis Bay at 18 degrees Celsius, but much, much cooler in the central parts of Windhoek at 14 degrees Celsius.
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we got to give this man his flowers, man. He's got to smell them while he's alive. Big Ben, such a great one of Namibia's best out of the land of the brave. And he brings it every other time. When you speak soul, when you speak music that transcends beyond language, I think Big Ben really holds much of that when it comes to how his music just takes us to places, makes us feel things. And sometimes you don't even understand the language. But isn't that what music is? Yeah, no. Big Ben truly, truly needs to receive his flowers and smell them while he's alive. And us from 99FM, we say thank you for sharing your art with us. You are incredibly talented. Your music heals. Your music takes us to places. But more so, it allows us to feel. And I think any Big Ben fan or anybody that has gone to a Big Ben concert of any nature can tell you the very same thing. We have arrived in the second hour of the show. I am your host, Chante. If you're already getting on board 99FM, that's where you are tuned into. And in a bit, I will definitely get to share with you our jump start. And that is for you that's feeling a little somehow. I will be talking to you about endless relaxation, not really relaxing. You know, it's not what you think of it, really. And I want you to also hang in there as I will be touching on avoiding any possibility of stress. Because, yo, this life, we are even busier than the bees. And it is a bit of a problem, I tell you. I got to share with you earlier how to do it in terms of slowing down. But I also want to talk to you in terms of relaxation. And that is for our jumpstarter. Going out to you, that might be finding yourself in that kind of situation. Coming up in a bit.

0: We definitely are one people. The spot, our different colors, that should actually mark our uniqueness and diversity. I am your host, Shantay. I want to get into our jump starter. Now, it is proudly brought to you by A Perfect Portion, now available in 500 gram everyday yogurt. And I want to tell you that endless relaxation is not relaxing. Okay, avoiding any possibility of stress eventually becomes stressful in its own right. Your skills, your thoughts, your time, think your resources, your life all have meaning to the degree you make use of them. Every form of richness is ultimately valued not by what it is, but by what you do with it. And I need you to know that. I need you to remember that. So exert yourself. And you feel remarkable capabilities as they enable you to make a difference in the world. If you deepen your visceral understanding of what it actually means to be alive, you get to extend that by being active, being aware, and also being fulfilled. See, there's much you can actually gain from observation and contemplation. Yet all that wisdom can quickly grow stale if it doesn't regularly result in any sort of participation. You have a deep-rooted desire to experience yourself, especially because you want to experience yourself being useful. Now, embrace the new opportunities to satisfy that actual desire. In actual fact, discover how profoundly and reliably your enjoyment of leisure and your satisfaction with labor actually nourish each other. Live the balanced, fruitful, rewarding kind of life that you're actually born to know. I think deep down you also know how far it can go. I know you have that little flame in you. And sometimes it's the fear. Sometimes it's the excuses we make. But you know how many times you've actually done something and you said, oh, it wasn't that bad. Now, please. You definitely want to embrace the new opportunities to satisfy that little flame. That is pretty much all I had for you today with regard to our jumpstarter, proudly brought to you by Your Perfect Portion, now available in 500 gram everyday yogurt.
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0: In the headlines, community meeting calls for more involvement of fathers in parenting. Africa CDC pushes for Ebola vaccine rollout against new strain, and China conducts law enforcement patrols near Taiwan waters.
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0: fantastic. That's how fantastic it is. And that's Etienne Boyce on that particular jam. And I want to talk to you about another way you can actually enjoy music, enjoy a good time. 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

0: It's Tamia talking about a stranger in her house. A 99 FM, a very good day to you. Thank you so much for having us as your companion. And tell you what, I want to talk to brides, grooms and planners. The Namibia Annual Expo and Summit 2026 is actually calling you, happening on the 4th to the 6th of June. You know when that is, since today is the 1st of June. Yeah, do the maths. 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
1: It's Monday, the 1st of June, and I'm Tonataka Villa with your 12 p.m. news. The Church Alliance for Orphans is stepping up its nationwide male engagement campaign to encourage fathers to take part in their children's education. Speaking at a community meeting in Onathindi, CAFO coordinator Hileni Nashongo stressed the important role men play in early learning and in shaping their children's lives.
2: We are doing this male engagement countrywide, especially here in the north, in all the regions where we are operating, Oshana, Oshikoto, and Umsati region. Please get involved, come and let's talk about.

0: about the importance of the your involvement as a man in your child's education, because this will help you and help your child in the future, for your child to have a bright future. Because if you fail as a parent to be involved, you are going to fail the child. But if both parties, the mother and the father, are involved, so it helps the child.
1: Africa Centers for Disease Control and Prevention Director General Jean Kaseya says investment in pandemic preparedness must become permanent across the continent. This as the Democratic Republic of Congo and Uganda are fighting an Ebola outbreak. Kaseya says they are committed to having a vaccine against the new Ebola strain, Bundibugyo, by the end of the year.
2: We don't have approved vaccine and medicines. We have some candidates. Russia already developed a vaccine. We also know that some ongoing studies, I cannot give you the timeline, because when we are discussing with the team and other partners, what they are giving us is so different depending on candidate vaccine.
1: Staying on the continent, the Madlanga Commission of Inquiry in South Africa will resume hearings with KwaZulu-Natal Hawks Head Major General Lesetha Senona expected to continue his testimony. Senona has been under scrutiny over allegations linked to organized crime figures, internal police conduct and theft of cocaine from a Hawks facility in Port Shepstone. The commission is investigating claims of corruption, criminality and political interference within the criminal justice system. And China's Coast Guard says it conducted law enforcement patrols in waters east of Taiwan. The patrols are in response to plans by Japan and the Philippines to launch maritime border delimitation talks, which overlap with areas claimed by China. Laura Westbrook reports from Hong Kong.
3: China's Coast Guard says a flotilla had carried out the patrol in accordance with the law to the east of Taiwan, though it did not specify where exactly. It called it a necessary action in response to Japan and the Philippines announcing they would start talks in defining the maritime boundary of their exclusive economic zones and continental shelves in accordance with international law. Although both countries did not provide detailed information about the exact area under discussion, China argues that the negotiations involve waters east of Taiwan, which Beijing considers part of its territory. Taiwan's foreign ministry says Beijing has no right to interfere in Taiwan's territorial sovereignty or its maritime rights. China claims most of the South China Sea. That's despite legal precedents and competing claims from countries including Vietnam, the Philippines, Taiwan, and Malaysia. Laura Westbrook, Hong Kong.
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0: And now taking a look at our economic indicators, the Namibia dollar is trading against the US dollar at $16.24, against the euro at $18.91, while trading at $21.85 against the Great British Pound. For your commodities, gold is currently trading at $4,496.38 per fine ounce, and Brent crude oil trading at $91.12 per barrel.
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0: It is the 1st of June, and right now temperatures are as follows out here in Namibia. Rundu at 20 degrees Celsius with clear skies. It is pretty much the same clear skies out in Walvis Bay, except the temperatures are much cooler there at 18 degrees Celsius. Going further up north, Shakati right now at 22 degrees Celsius, warm up with the sun out and bright.
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That's Twazzy's 99FM with that one titled Pray. It brings us to the second last hour of the show. In a bit, I will be sharing with you what the traffic looks like around this hour. Kids are back to school, so if you're used to the ease of things on the road, please don't leave wherever you are to get onto the road with the mind a little absent about that detail. Matter of fact, don't get into your car. Don't drive just yet. You can get into your car, of course, and you keep it locked while I let you in on which road might not be your friend around this hour. And that will be coming up right after this.

0: Well, a quick one is that right now, at this very moment, you might not want to be on Independence Avenue. And this is where you turn off onto Corner Street. And just before you get onto the intersection with Panhoff Street, that specific option of Independence Avenue is looking a little congested around this hour. If you had any plans of using that route, I say, please think of a plan B.
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0: you know who else's love is also truly always feeling like it's ours? A father's love. And with Father's Day coming up at 99FM, together with Model are actually officially searching for the best dad joke in the country. I think amongst most family, dads are always the most hilarious, if you ask me. 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

0: Coming up in the news at 1, Ministry congratulates Navy on successful interception of foreign vessel. Chamber of Mines says long-term composition of mining revenue set to shift. Ramaphosa warns Parliament against proceeding with the impeachment process against him. And Netanyahu orders Israeli bombing of southern Beirut.
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0: find out a beautiful jam. It's the Ask With Something. And maybe that takes you to something that you're also hoping to happen. And that's something that feels that personal to you. Something that comes with a song released just for you. And something that means the guitarist, the artist, right there. Yes. 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

that right there is Tevin Campbell with Don't Say Goodbye, Girl. Don't say goodbye just yet, and I won't be either. Still with me in a bit, I will be talking to you about Ethiopia. That's voting today. It is taking to the polls, and there are quite a number of people. That's about 15 million people registered to vote, and the country's first national election since the Tigray War that ended 4 years ago. Of course, I'll be letting you in on a very interesting thing, and it goes with how they vote in Ethiopia. Very different. Not so much directly voting for a president, but something to do with the parliament making that ultimate vote. But I'll let you in on that in a bit. For now, let's get back to some more music. It is Twista with Faith Evans, and this one titled Hope.

Tristan Faith Evans giving us a little bit of a reminder in terms of all things hope, and that is pretty much what I'm having for the country Ethiopia today, is hope for its citizens taking to the polls after that is the last time when it was pretty much, you know, the country, this is actually going to be the country's first national election since the Tigray War ended 4 years ago. And this morning, Ethiopians went to the polls with polling with voting starting at 6 a.m. It will go until 6 p.m. We're talking 15 million people registered to vote and about 5.5 million people that registered using a mobile app. That's in terms of digital registration. Yeah. Now, hey, so I did mention that the voting in terms of how it's happening in Ethiopia is a little different from how many countries do it. See, in many African countries, voters directly choose their president by casting a ballot for the person they want to lead the country. In Ethiopia, however, voters do something different. They vote for the representatives in parliament. That's what they do. Their vote will then be casted for a representative in parliament and not for a president. The party or coalition that wins the most seats in parliament then forms the government, right? And chooses the country's leader. This is really what is also similar to a system used in the UK. So instead of voting for a national leader directly, they're voting for local candidates who represent them in parliament. Now, in this particular election, 47 political parties are what we're looking at. 2,198 candidates running for parliament. 8,736 are running for regional councils. 46,750 polling stations are actually open nationwide, though some are said to experience offline situations due to security or geography, and 37 media institutions are said to be present. 1,131 journalists are credited to cover the election, and tell you what, international observers from the African Union and the IGAD are watching the process. Official results are expected by June 11th. And I am telling you that it's all eyes on Ethiopia. Now, there are also a couple of things that need your attention. If you've been away from, that is what's happening on the African landscape in terms of that. Ethiopia is Africa's second most populous country with about 130 million people and has been through a lot in recent years. The Tigray War happened between 2020 to 2022. It was a brutal civil conflict that killed hundreds of thousands of people and displaced millions. It wasn't just a local war. It actually drew in neighboring countries and caused a humanitarian crisis that made international headlines. The war formally ended in 2022 with a peace deal, but peace agreements are just the beginning. The real test is whether a country can actually build stable institutions and hold fair elections afterwards. This is that test. 4 years after the peace deal, Ethiopians are going to the poll to decide who will govern them. That's why this particular election is also being called a landmark democratic exercise. This isn't just about who wins in Ethiopia. It is much more so looking at peace as, you know, something that holds fragility. Yeah, elections either strengthen it or shake it. Ethiopia is quite a large country, and showing its democratic muscles will be something everybody's also looking at in terms of that. And I think we all can't wait to get to witness what the votes are. Now it's really just the details around how voting is going, but that's just a bit of a nutshell for you that doesn't really know what's the situation with Ethiopia taking to the polls. And I think it's always great to give a bit of context and understand it's not just another year for a country to take to the polls. There's a lot at stake.

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1: It's Monday, the 1st of June, and I'm David Bishop with your 1 p.m. news. The Ministry of Agriculture, Fisheries, Water and Land Reform has congratulated the Namibian Navy for successfully intercepting a foreign-flagged vessel suspected of engaging in illegal, unreported and unregulated fishing within Namibia's waters. It also commended the professionalism and vigilance of naval personnel involved in the patrol. Deputy Director of Public Relations and Information Services in the Ministry, Romeo Muyunda, says the operation highlights the Navy's commitment to protecting the country's marine resources, territorial integrity and economic interests.
2: We continue to observe an increased presence of foreign fishing vessels that are operating either near or within the territory of Namibia, especially in the northern marine border of our country. And these are unlawful and they are intruding into our waters, engaging into unlawful illegal fishing activities. The number of these vessels have been apprehended and taken to court to observe the full wrath of the Namibian law.
1: The Chamber of Mines of Namibia says government revenue from non-diamond mining activities, particularly gold, uranium and base metals, is expected to increase significantly in the coming years as tax contributions from the diamond sector decline. Speaking at the Chamber's recent annual general meeting, Chamber President George Botsiwe says government projections point to a long-term shift in the composition of mining revenues. South African President Cyril Ramaphosa says he won't interdict the preparatory work of the impeachment committee unless it begins the impeachment process against him while the Western Cape High Court is still reviewing the Palapala Section 89 panel's report. In his review application, Ramaphosa says it would be a travesty if Parliament were to proceed with an impeachment process when a challenge to the lawfulness and validity of the report is pending. DA leader Gordon Hill Lewis, meanwhile, says the committee must pursue the truth without fear or favour. Speaking to the SABC News, Hill Lewis said the process is about protecting the values of accountability, ethics and honesty in government, rather than any individual or administration. He stresses that all findings must be guided by evidence and anyone found guilty of wrongdoing should be held accountable, regardless of their political position or influence.
3: Their mandate is to uphold ethics and honesty. This is not about this government. It's about something much bigger than this government. It's about the kind of future that we want for our country. If we want a better future, we have to stand up for some values. They will never, ever go there to protect anyone. They are there to get to the truth. That's what we need in our government.
1: Israeli Prime Minister Benjamin Netanyahu has instructed the Israeli military to bomb the southern suburbs of Beirut, the most serious escalation of Israel's war in Lebanon since a supposed ceasefire was announced on the 17th of April. People began to leave the southern suburbs minute after Netanyahu's statement, with roads leading out of the area choked with cars. The displacement was a familiar one, as residents there have been forced out of their homes several times over the last 3 months. More than a million people have been displaced because of Israeli bombing in southern Lebanon and the Bekaa Valley, as well as dozens of forced evacuation orders the Israeli military has placed on towns and villages across Lebanon. Find all these stories and so much more on our website, futuremedianews.com.na. 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
4: The Namibia dollar is trading against the US dollar at $16.25, against the euro at $18.92, while trading at $21.87 against the great British pound. As for the commodities, gold currently trading at $4,506.90 per fine ounce, and Brent crude oil trading at $91.12 per barrel.
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4: Now taking a look at what the temperatures are like right now in Namibia. Rundu at 23 degrees Celsius, so it is in Walvis Bay. Different for Windhoek at 21 degrees Celsius, and it's clear skies across.
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That means you can listen to us wherever you're finding yourself. Should you travel to a different city because you have a workshop you're attending there, by all means, you can still listen to us. If you are going to another country because honeymoon is like hello, you can also listen to us. 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It's 99fm.com.na. I need to quickly get back to some more music when I return. On the other side of things, we're going to get into a mission for what we do around this hour, and that is our City Police Traffic Service sharing in on what the roads look like.

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1: A very good day to you. It is time to get into what the traffic service, that's the City Police Traffic Service, has for us this afternoon. And on standby, we have Sergeant Lahia Haitata for this afternoon road report.
2: Good afternoon to you in the studio, and a good afternoon to the listeners. This is Sergeant Haitata from our Windhoek City Police Service with the traffic update this afternoon. Nothing much has changed in terms of our road conditions. Everything remains the same. This is what we have picked up so far, starting with the area of CBD City South. We still have the three intersections that are flashing on red. That is Dr. Kenneth Kaunda Street and Robert Mugabe Avenue, Awas Road and Mandume Ndemfayo Avenue, as well as Nelson Mandela Avenue and Sam Nyoma Drive, with our roadworks in Aviation Road and Awas Road. And then the road closure, we have Sam Nyoma Drive and our Western Bypass Road, Awas Road and Mandume Ndemfayo Avenue, Casino Street, as well as Western Bypass Road and Ben Carson Street. And then in the area of western side of the city, Okatutura Komazdal, we have the traffic lights of Atsukoe Gwasas Street and Moses Garweb Road that are flashing on red, as well as the following roads all intersecting with NES Peter Nanyamba Road. That is Rainsberger Street, Industrial Street, B1 Road, all flashing on red. And this is due to technical issues that we are experiencing. And the roadworks we have in Winnie Madikizela Mandela Road and Moses Garweb Road, or rather Winnie Madikizela Mandela Road, the portion between Moses Garweb Road and Brecht Street. Motorists are advised to proceed with caution when approaching that intersection, with one road closure being Machichi Road and Kingsley Road towards NES Peter Nanyamba Road. That is all in terms of the road conditions this afternoon. Should you come across any changes in the mentioned above traffic or other road conditions, or any other extra road conditions that may have occurred after this update, please do not hesitate to inform us via our call center, which is 06 with the following lines being 0612903339, or a toll free number, which is 0613023302. Or you can always send us an SMS via SMS line, which is 4444.
1: That is Sergeant Lahia Haitata from the City Police Traffic Service giving us this afternoon road report. And of course, by all means, as indicated there, should you come across anything that requires the attention of the City Police Traffic Service, please do not hesitate to extend that to the numbers that were shared. We're getting back to some more music. This right here is Craig David with 7 Days.

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0: Shaka Demons with that one, featuring Pliers as well on that song. It's titled Murder, She Wrote. Tell you what, I want to talk to you about the 13th of June, this Friday. Well, not this Friday. I'm that excited. I think it's this Friday. It's actually Friday. And we will be taking you back with something real at Stratos Avani. What does that mean? What am I talking about? Well, it's actually a night of 90s and 2000s R&B, hip-hop and Kwaito with APL, Lodima Dreamer, Fine Tune and DJ Masketeers to make sure that it is a night tight as your dance moves and maybe your lyrics, okay? If you miss the music that really made you move, this is that kind of event for you. You want to come out to dance, enjoy the vibe, and really come remember why these tracks are still hits. Doors open at 6 p.m. Tickets are going for $200 Namibian at web tickets. Otherwise, it's $250 Namibian at the door, no cash. At that point, you will be considering online payments, or, I mean, think about e-wallets as well, all right? You got to be strictly 30 and older, please. Okay? Good. Something real. 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

0: Coming up in the 2 p.m. news, Church Alliance for Orphans engages men across northern communities. Africa Centers for Disease Control and Prevention commits to Ebola vaccine by year end. Macron says French Navy has boarded Russian-linked oil tanker in the Atlantic. And pancreatic cancer drug doubles survival time.
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0: That's Mariah Carey with that song titled We Belong Together. And you know we actually do belong together every other day. That's between 10 a.m. to 2 p.m. That's just the day and time set out for us, Mondays to Fridays, where we get to hang out together. Sadly, it is the final hour of the show, but don't worry. I want to quickly remind you that with most of us really getting onto this cooking at home thing, the big question is always, who cooked this and why does it taste like that? 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

is how we are wrapping things up. That is this afternoon to make room for Paula, who gets to keep you company on the drive. That's all the way to 6 p.m. And then you have Chops, who'll keep you company on the nightlife. That's pretty much what your day looks like. Tomorrow morning you have, that is, the AM Rush duo, Mooks and Adora, to get you in the swing of things as you get the little ones ready for school, but also yourself for work and the in-betweens. Right after that, you will be accompanied by me, and I will certainly also take on the baton to make sure that your day just gets better. That's what we're all about right here on 99FM. Have yourself a fantastic one, yeah? Be kind to yourself and others. I am Shantae, and I'll be leaving you with the beautiful sounds of Tekla. I think this song really speaks into missing someone. It's titled Julukwa, and should you be missing anyone, I think this is a little dedication to you. It is Tekla on 99FM. I am Shantae, and music is my addiction.

0: 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Independent, accurate, and on time.
1: It's Monday, the 1st of June, and I'm David Bishop with your 2 p.m. news. The Church Alliance for Orphans is intensifying its nationwide male engagement campaign to ensure fathers and male guardians are involved in their children's education and upbringing. Speaking during a community meeting, Regional Project Officer Hileni Nashongo highlighted the crucial role men play in foundational learning and in their children's lives, explaining that a father's presence and active participation from the very beginning of a child's academic journey sets the stage for long-term success. Nashongo added that when both parents work as a team, it boosts a child's development and well-being. The Ministry of Agriculture, Fisheries, Water and Land Reform has congratulated the Namibian Navy for successfully intercepting a foreign-flagged vessel suspected of engaging in illegal, unreported and unregulated fishing within Namibia's waters. Deputy Director of Public Relations and Information Services in the Ministry, Romeo Muyunda, says the operation highlights the Navy's commitment to protecting the country's marine resources, territorial integrity and economic interests.
2: We continue to observe an increased presence of foreign fishing vessels that are operating either near or within the territory of Namibia, especially in the northern marine border of our country. And these are unlawful and they are intruding into our waters, engaging into unlawful illegal fishing activities. The number of these vessels have been apprehended and taken to court to observe the full wrath of the Namibian law.
1: Africa Centers for Disease Control and Prevention Director General Jean Kaseya says investments in pandemic preparedness must become permanent across the continent. This as the Democratic Republic of Congo and Uganda are battling an Ebola outbreak with 263 reported cases and 43 confirmed deaths so far. Kaseya says epidemics weaken supply chains, trade, investment and regional stability. He also says they are committed to having a vaccine against the new Ebola strain by the end of the year.
3: We don't have approved vaccine and medicines. We have some candidates. Russia already developed a vaccine. We also know that some ongoing studies, I cannot give you the timeline because when we are discussing with the team and other partners, what they are giving us is so different depending on candidate vaccine.
1: French President Emmanuel Macron has said that the French Navy has boarded an oil tanker that was subject to international sanctions and sailing from Russia, writing on X that the operation took place in the Atlantic Ocean with the support of several partners, including the United Kingdom. France and Britain have both vowed to obstruct ships linked to Russia's sanctioned shadow fleet that passed through their waters, with British Prime Minister Keir Starmer announcing in March that he had granted permission for the UK military to board ships belonging to the shadow fleet. Shipping data, though, shows that dozens of ships linked to Russia and subject to sanctions continue to cross UK waters. And finally, a daily dose of the drug daraxonrasib could almost double the survival time of patients with pancreatic cancer while causing fewer side effects than chemotherapy. With pancreatic cancer recording the highest mortality rate of all major cancers, Dr. Catherine Free from Pancreatic Cancer UK says the drug could be a game changer.
4: It targets a gene called KRAS, and this gene is mutated or altered in over 90% of people with pancreatic cancer. And these changes make the gene more active and help the cancer to grow and spread very rapidly around the body. By targeting this gene, the drug kind of slows down the growth of pancreatic cancer and blocks its action. So pancreatic cancer is a very aggressive cancer, and over half of people die within 3 months of diagnosis.
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5: And here's a look at your economic indicators, and starting with our leading story, it's good news from South Africa's biofuels industry, with growing calls for oil companies to be given clear blending targets as the country looks to reduce its dependence on imported fuels. Rising fuel costs and challenges in the sugar sector are also adding momentum to the push for locally produced biofuels. Now on the markets, the Namibian dollar is trading at $16.23 to the US dollar and $18.91 to the euro. In your commodities, gold has eased slightly, while platinum is up just under 1%. Brent crude oil is trading lower at around $91 per barrel and offering some relief on global energy prices. And that's your finance.
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5: And here's a look at your latest weather. It's another dry and sunny day across most of the country. Windhoek is heading for a maximum of 21 degrees under clear skies. Along the coast, Swakopmund and Walvis Bay can expect warm 28 degrees. Up north in Rundu, partly cloudy conditions will persist, and we see temperatures reaching 24 degrees. In Oshakati, it's looking sunny with a high of 25, while Mariendal down south warms up to 26 degrees this afternoon. No rain is expected across these major centers today in what looks like a very beautiful start to the week.

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It's Chopsy with you and thanks for joining me. Welcome to The Drive. I'm standing in for Paula for today. Of course, she's had a big weekend. Have a look at our socials and see what we're getting up to. 99FM NAM on Instagram and head over to our website where you can find what we're getting up to in the future. 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Welcome to the show. I'm Chopsy and welcome to the place where we love music. Let's get into it. Take a listen.

99 FM. Chops it with you, and thanks for joining me. Welcome to Monday afternoon. Hello to you and yours. This is The Drive. I'll be keeping you company as we power through the afternoon. What are you getting up to? How was your day so far? You can chat to me on WhatsApp, 083-0001099. Today we've got some incredible stories lined up for you that's going to be perfect for your Monday afternoon. We'll be hearing about the four men who survived 11 days trapped inside the caves in Laos before being rescued themselves. And then we'll also look at the celebrations that are causing chaos in Paris after the Champions League. And then we head to the World Cup. It's June. It's that time of the year. So we've got lots to discuss, lots to get through. And I hope you can join me for all of that. Now, let's get back to the show. This is Where We Love Music. Take a listen.

0: with you and welcome to the show. It's The Drive, and let me know what you're getting up to. Contact me via our WhatsApp line 0300 10 99. Did you see the chaos that was in Paris after PSG won the Champions League victory? Well, this is making headlines now. It's not the first time that it's happened, but we'll unpack what is going on in Paris, and then we'll cross over to the World Cup, because 2026 June is finally here. We're talking Haiti, who's now heading to the World Cup and bringing a nation together after all these years of just turmoil. We'll unpack the debate about Kenya's proposed Ebola facility that's causing a bit of controversy. And then we'll celebrate some music with the stars like Leon Thomas and Boy George. All of that coming up in the show, so don't go away. I'm Chops, and this is 99FM.
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This is 99 FM. It's Chopsy with you, and thanks for joining me. Welcome to Monday. Now, still coming up on the show, we're talking courage, football, music, and science all in one show. We'll meet the cave survivors who've been making headlines for quite some time now. They just refused to give up after 11 days underground. Now, what would you do in that situation? We'll also take you to France, where football celebrations got a little out of hand. Once again in Paris, this is after PSG's

0: Champions League triumph. We'll also find out why Haiti's World Cup qualification is inspiring an entire nation. It's about time. Plus, the latest on Kenya's Ebola preparedness plans and major recognition for Leon Thomas and Boy George, if you missed it this weekend, and the surprising science behind brain freeze. All of that and more coming up in the show, so don't go away. This is 99FM, and this is where we love music. Take a listen. And you're listening to 99FM. Chop Show with you. Thanks for joining me. Welcome to Monday afternoon. Now, still to come on the show, you'll be very glad to know that you can imagine being trapped underground after 11 days and then no rescue coming and mustering up the courage to save yourself. Well, we talk about the four men in Laos who found the courage to crawl, dive, squeeze their way out of freedom through flooded cave tunnels. Yeah, incredible survival story is up next, so don't go away. For now, let's hear our biz news and more. Take a listen.
1: Coming up in the 3 p.m. news, imported electricity exposes Namibians to regional price and supply shocks. Security expert says Woolworth's blast likely meant to intimidate, not kill. And political tensions rising in Hungary.
2: Encouraging economic growth. Biz News.
3: Hi, I'm Tonata with your Biz News. Namibia Asset Management increased operation profit by 16.3% to 94.6 million Namibia dollars in the 6 months to March, as assets under management rose above 25 billion Namibia dollars. Fund management earnings also jumped 43.8%. Then South African power utility Eskom on Friday said regulator NERSA has approved an interim discounted power tariff for struggling ferrochrome producers Samancor Chrome and a joint venture between Glencore and Merafe Resources. Oil prices rose more than 2% in early trading on Monday after Israel ordered troops to move further into Lebanon in the battle with the Iranian-backed Hezbollah militant group, despite a ceasefire announcement more than 6 weeks ago. And the U.S. Department of Commerce on Sunday moved to a close potential loophole that may have led companies to export the world's most advanced chips, like NVIDIA's most sophisticated Blackwell processors, to subsidiaries of Chinese companies located outside China. The unexpected guidance suggests that the United States' best AI chips may have been making their way to the subsidiaries of Chinese AI companies based in places such as Malaysia, despite broader U.S. efforts to starve Chinese companies of semiconductors. Taking a look at your latest financial indicators, the Namibia dollar is trading at 16.23 to the U.S. dollar, 21.86 to the euro, and 18.93 to the British pound. Gold is trading at $4,539, 45 a fine ounce, while Brent crude oil costs $91.12 a barrel. I'm Tonata Kadila. Stay tuned for more updates.
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Hello and welcome to 99 FM. It's Chopsy with you, and this is The Drive. Welcome to the show. I'll be staying in for Paula for a couple of days. So until she's better, she's had a busy weekend, and have a look at our socials and see what I mean. Now, we're talking about one of the most remarkable survival stories of the year. It comes out of Laos. This is where four men trapped inside a flooded cave for 11 days managed to rescue themselves. Yeah, with food running low and freezing conditions underground, they noticed the water levels finally started to drop. So instead of waiting for the help, they made the brave decision to crawl and to swim through these narrow passages to reach the surface. Have a look at the story online. Trust me, it's one of those that's going to start your day off on the right note. Just imagine the determination that it takes. The rescue teams were stunned when the men suddenly appeared at the cave's entrance, completely on their own. Well done, gentlemen. I'm Chopson. This is The Drive, bringing you some great vibes, conversation and music all in one show. Thanks for riding along. Now, take a listen.

0: This is 99 FM. It's Chopsy with you. Thanks for joining me. Welcome to The Drive. 03-00-1099. That's the number you can find me on in studio. Now, thank you for joining me, because in the first hour, we've got some great news coming out of Laos. And it's these survivors that after 11 days decided they're going to do it themselves. Now, one of the survivors says that fear eventually gave them the courage to act. Well, the group had been trapped deep underground after rising floodwaters blocked the exit. Now, some sections of the escape route required diving through water, while others were so tight that they could barely move. Now, here's the thing, they just kept going. And this is the human spirit in action, because ordinary people can achieve extraordinary things when pushed to the limit. Now, this is another story that just shows the power of resilience, teamwork, and hope. Against the odds, all four of these men survived and now recovering in hospital. And I just think this is a truly inspiring story, perfect to kick off your Monday afternoon. Well, thanks for joining me. Coming into your 3 o'clock hour now, we're getting to the celebrations with PSG. It's turned violent in Paris, and it's not the first time. More on that next.
1: 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And honestly, that's what makes them legendary. 99FM and Model are looking for the best dad jokes. We're giving four amazing dads the chance to win amazing Father's Day prizes. Think your dad joke is bad enough to win? Yeah!

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It's Chopsy with you, and thanks for joining me. Welcome to Monday afternoon. Now, fresh off the Champions League weekend, Paris Saint-Germain finally lifted European football's biggest prize. But the celebrations quickly turned chaotic. Hundreds of arrests, injured police officers and damaged property followed across France. Now, stay with me, because we'll unpack how a historic football victory turned into a major security operation coming up on The Drive next.

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1: It's Monday, the 1st of June, and I'm David Bishop with your 3 p.m. news. Electricity Control Board CEO Robert Kaimise says that Namibia's reliance on imported electricity is putting pressure on affordability and supply security. He says rising import costs, geopolitical tensions, and volatile fuel prices are increasing challenges for the power sector, with Namibia still dependent on neighboring countries for a significant share of its electricity needs. Checkers supermarket in Marua Mall was one of the outlets selling the first batch of Namibian-grown bananas. The excitement amongst consumers was such that branch manager TZ Kaiko said the 25 crates they received on the 28th of May were almost sold out by the 29th, and they were hoping for a fresh consignment to be delivered.
2: When the customers see local, they were so surprised. And everyone was rushing to get their local bananas. And they are so fresh, nice. We don't have the other import ones. We're selling only the local ones. And they are very nice. Me, myself, I tested it. Very nice. And the price is good also.
1: Former South African police explosives expert Willem Els believes recent explosions at two

0: Woolworths stores were likely intended to send a message rather than cause mass casualties, with extortion emerging as a probable motive. The two minor explosions struck Woolworths outlets in the past week, one in Pretoria and another in Bloemfontein, prompting the retail chain to deploy specialist forensic teams to its stores nationwide. Both explosions happened in the early hours of the morning when no customers were at the stores and no injuries were reported. Else, a security expert at the Institute for Security Studies says that he doesn't think the public need panic about the situation. Political tensions are rising in Hungary after President Tamás Szulök refused to resign by a deadline set by Prime Minister Peter Maguire. Our correspondent Pablo Gutierrez reports from Budapest that the standoff opens a new chapter in a growing fight between the president and Hungary's new government.
1: Hungary's President Tamás Szulök said he will stay in office and argued that leaving now would not resolve the constitutional dispute between the presidency and the government. He said that any change should happen through legal steps and in line with Hungary's constitution. Magyar had given Szulök until May 30 to step down, saying the president remained tied to the political network of former Prime Minister Viktor Orbán and no longer represented national unity. After the deadline passed, Magyar said he planned to meet Szulök on Monday at the presidential palace.
0: Find all these stories and so much more on our website, futuremedianews.com.na. 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
3: And here's a look at your economic indicators. And starting off with our leading story, South Africa's biofuel sector is back in the spotlight as industry leaders argue that now is the time to boost local production. Supporters say stronger biofuel policies could improve energy security, create jobs, and provide much-needed support to struggling agricultural industries. Now, looking at the numbers and starting in your currencies, the Namibian dollar remains steady against major currencies, trading at $16.23 to the US dollar and 21 Namibian dollars and 85 cents to the British pound. Now, looking at your commodities, platinum and silver are showing gains, while gold and palladium have slipped slightly. Meanwhile, Brent crude oil has fallen by nearly 2%, trading just above $91 per barrel. And that's your finance.
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3: And here's a quick look at your weather across the country. Clear skies continue for much of the parts of the country. Windhoek tops out at 21 degrees today, while coastal towns like Swakopmund and Walvis Bay, they warm up to 28 degrees. Indrundu up north reaches 24 degrees with a few clouds around. In Noshakati, you can expect to hit 25 degrees. Down south, Mariental climbs to 26 degrees today. Conditions remain dry across the country, making it another great day for travel and outdoor activities. And that's your weather.

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It's Chopsy with you. Welcome to Monday. 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Did you see the chaos that erupted in Paris after PSG supporters had every reason to celebrate? Well, the Parisian officials are not happy at all. Now, this is all to celebrate after their club won the UEFA Champions League title. And unfortunately, what should have been a night of joy turned into violence in parts of France. Have a look online. This is like crazy. This is what they do when they win trophies. They destroy the city. Well, the authorities say that hundreds of people were detained after the clashes of police, vandalism and fires broke out in quite a few cities. Well, most of these fans celebrated peacefully, and a small number of them caused significant trouble, to say the least. Well, this led to major injuries and damage to businesses. And it once again raises the questions about crowd behavior during major sporting victories. Football creates incredible passion, but when the passion spills over into violence, everybody loses. Yeah, the police said that the majority of the supporters behaved responsibly and enjoyed the occasion safely, but there was that handful that caused the drama. Don't go away. More on that coming up in the show. First, let's get back to the music. Welcome to Monday. Take a listen.

0: with you and Max Jordan. Did you see the chaos in France this weekend? Well, PSG, congratulations to them. The fans, however, went into the streets and caused some serious damage. The police say that the majority of the supporters behaved, but the rest, well, not really. The incidents were across quite a few parts of France, and it forced police officers to intervene throughout the night. This was absolute chaos. We'll dig into that into the show, so stay with me. I'm Chops, and this is The Drive. Don't go away.
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faces with reports of unrest and arrests and unruly supporters. Sports has the power to unite communities, we know that. But also, it now highlights how important responsible celebrations are when emotions are running high. Have a look at that story online. You'll see what it looks like in Paris at the moment. It's going to cost lots of money to restore. And of course, it's put a dark spot on the world of sports, especially in football. I'm Chops. Welcome to The Drive. This is where we love music. Take a listen.

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So keep it right here to the place where we love music. Now, in a country that's facing enormous challenges, we're talking football that's delivered a very rare reason to celebrate.

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1: This is 99FM, Chopsy with you, and welcome to Monday, bringing you nothing but the best music. So keep it right here to the place where we love music. Now, in a country that's facing enormous challenges, we're talking football that's delivered a very rare reason to celebrate. This time we head to Haiti, who's heading to the World Cup for the first time in more than 50 years. We'll also look at how one sporting achievement has united a nation like Haiti, hungry for hope and pride. More on that coming up in the show. For now, let's hear from our partners in the latest in news. Take a listen.
2: Coming up in the news at 4, imported electricity exposes Namibians to regional price and supply shocks. Security expert says Woolworths blast likely meant to intimidate, not kill. And political tensions rising in Hungary.
3: Growing the economy together. Biz News.
4: Hi, I'm Tonata with your Biz News. Namibia Asset Management increased operation profit by 16.3% to 94.6 million Namibia dollars in the 6 months to March, as assets under management rose above 25 billion Namibia dollars. Fund management earnings also jumped 43.8%. Then South African power utility Eskom on Friday said regulator NERSA has approved an interim discounted power tariff for struggling ferrochrome producers Samancor Chrome and a joint venture between Glencore and Merafe Resources. Oil prices rose more than 2% in early trading on Monday after Israel ordered troops to move further into Lebanon in the battle with the Iranian-backed Hezbollah militant group, despite a ceasefire announcement more than 6 weeks ago. And the U.S. Department of Commerce on Sunday moved to a close potential loophole that may have led companies to export the world's most advanced chips, like NVIDIA's most sophisticated Blackwell processors, to subsidiaries of Chinese companies located outside China. The unexpected guidance suggests that the United States' best AI chips may have been making their way to the subsidiaries of Chinese AI companies based in places such as Malaysia, despite broader U.S. efforts to starve Chinese companies of semiconductors. Taking a look at your latest financial indicators, the Namibia dollar is trading at 16.23 to the U.S. dollar, 21.86 to the euro, and 18.93 to the British pound. Gold is trading at $4,539, 45 a fine ounce, while Brent crude oil costs $91.12 a barrel. I'm Tonata Kadila. Stay tuned for more updates.
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Thanks for riding along. Now, if you're in a position to send me any updates on traffic in your town or city, let me know via WhatsApp line 083-000-1099. Send me your voice note now. And in this hour, we've been talking about Haiti, who's heading to the World Cup. And their players have been so honored to be representing the nation. And the fans describe this as one of the few moments in recent years where people felt united regardless of their circumstances. Well, the team has often had to prepare and train away from home because the security concerns have made it just impossible. Now, that makes their success even more impressive, right? Well, we'll be following Haiti in the World Cup as we head into it now in the month of June. And I'd love to hear what your teams are. Let me know via 03-000-1099. You can have a few, right? One that could possibly win the World Cup. One is the underdog. And one like Haiti, which comes out of the ashes and unites a country. And we want to see them do well. Let me know which teams you will be supporting. Let me know via our WhatsApp line. Now, coming up next, we talk about Kenya's Ebola facility that's causing absolute drama in East Africa. And constitutionally, well, the people are not so happy. Yeah, more on that next.

And you're listening to 99FM, bringing you nothing but the best music for your Monday afternoon. Thanks for riding along. Now, if you're in a position to send me any updates on traffic in your town or city, let me know via WhatsApp line 083-000-1099. Send me your voice note now. And in this hour, we've been talking about Haiti, who's heading to the World Cup. And their players have been so...

0: honored to be representing the nation. And the fans describe this as one of the few moments in recent years where people felt united regardless of their circumstances. Well, the team has often had to prepare and train away from home because the security concerns have made it just impossible. Now, that makes their success even more impressive, right? Well, we'll be following Haiti in the World Cup as we head into it now in the month of June. And I'd love to hear what your teams are. Let me know via 083-000-1099. You can have a few, right? One that could possibly win the World Cup. One is the underdog, and one like Haiti, which comes out of the ashes and unites a country. And we want to see them do well. Let me know which teams you will be supporting. Let me know via our What's Blind. Now, coming up next, we talk about Kenya's Ebola facility that's causing absolute drama in East Africa. And constitutionally, well, the people are not so happy. Yeah, more on that next.
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99FM, Chopsy with you. Thanks for joining me. Coming up to your 4 o'clock hour now. A planned Ebola quarantine facility in Kenya is generating quite the debate. This is after legal challenges with the constitution and the public saying we're not ready for Ebola in East Africa, but the US is backing it 150%. So what does it mean for public health and why has it become such a controversial issue? Well, we'll tackle that in the show, so stay with me. More on what happens next on The Drive.

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1: It's Monday, the 1st of June, and I'm David Bishop with your 4 o'clock news. Electricity Control Board CEO Robert Kaimise says that Namibia's reliance on imported electricity is putting pressure on affordability and supply security. He says rising import costs, geopolitical tensions, and volatile fuel prices are increasing challenges for the power sector, with Namibia still dependent on neighboring countries for a significant share of its electricity needs. Checkers supermarket in Marua Mall was one of the outlets selling the first batch of Namibian-grown bananas. The excitement amongst consumers was such that branch manager TZ Kaiko said the 25 crates they received on the 28th of May were almost sold out by the 29th, and they were hoping for a fresh consignment to be delivered.
2: When the customers see local, they were so surprised. And everyone was rushing to get their local bananas. And they are so fresh, nice. We don't have the other import ones. We're selling only the local ones. And they are very nice. Me, myself, I tested it. Very nice. And the price is good also.
1: Former South African police explosives expert Willem Els believes recent explosions at two Woolworths stores were likely intended to send a message rather than cause mass casualties, with extortion emerging as a probable motive. The two minor explosions struck Woolworths outlets in the past week, one in Pretoria and another in Bloemfontein, prompting the retail chain to deploy specialist forensic teams to its stores nationwide. Both explosions happened in the early hours of the morning when no customers were at

0: the stores, and no injuries were reported. Else, a security expert at the Institute for Security Studies says that he doesn't think the public need panic about the situation. Political tensions are rising in Hungary after President Tamás Szulök refused to resign by a deadline set by Prime Minister Peter Magyar. Our correspondent Pablo Gutierrez reports from Budapest that the standoff opens a new chapter in a growing fight between the president and Hungary's new government.
1: Hungary's President Tamás Szulök said he will stay in office and argued that leaving now would not resolve the constitutional dispute between the presidency and the government. He said that any change should happen through legal steps and in line with Hungary's constitution. Magyar had given Szulök until May 30 to step down, saying the president remained tied to the political network of former Prime Minister Viktor Orbán and no longer represented national unity. After the deadline passed, Magyar said he planned to meet Szulök on Monday at the presidential palace.
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3: And here's a look at your economic indicators, and starting off with our leading story, South Africa's biofuel sector is back in the spotlight as industry leaders argue that now is the time to boost local production. Supporters say stronger biofuel policies could improve energy security, create jobs, and provide much needed support to struggling agricultural industries. Now, looking at the numbers and starting in your currencies, the Namibian dollar remains steady against major currencies, trading at $16.23 to the US dollar and 21 Namibian dollars and 85 cents to the British pound. Now, looking at your commodities, platinum and silver are showing gains, while gold and palladium have slipped slightly. Meanwhile, Brent crude oil has fallen by nearly 2%, trading just above $91 per barrel. And that's your finance.
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3: And here's a look at your latest weather. It's another dry and sunny day across most of the country. Windhoek is heading for a maximum of 21 degrees under clear skies. Along the coast, Swakopmund and Walvis Bay can expect warm 28 degrees. Up north in Rundu, partly cloudy conditions will persist, and we see temperatures reaching 24 degrees. In Oshakati, it's looking sunny with a high of 25, while Mariendal down south warms up to 26 degrees this afternoon. No rain is expected across these major centers today in what looks like a very beautiful start to the week.

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It's Chopsy with you. Welcome to the show. 083-000-1099. That's the number you can find me on in studio. Now, if you're happy with some of the conversations that we're having, or perhaps not too impressed, well, let us know. I'm in studio on WhatsApp. Now, a major public health discussion is being held in Kenya. The government is moving ahead with their plans linked to the Ebola quarantine facility, a treatment place where a partnership with the United States and Kenya has come into play, especially when the United States saying that anybody who's found with Ebola, U.S. citizens, should not return back to the U.S. Instead, they should quarantine in Kenya. Yeah, all the supporters are saying that this project will strengthen emergency response systems and improve preparedness against disease outbreaks. And I kind of agree. This is an opportunity for Kenya, but the people do not like it. They've raised concerns about safety, transparency, and legal issues around the agreement. Now, this matter has already reached the courts. Also, bringing attention to how strongly people feel about the proposal itself. Well, public health decisions often involve balancing medical preparedness with public confidence and trust, and this time things are not quite in balance. Well, stay with me because we'll be following this story. Kenya is not reported any Ebola cases as yet, but the outbreak in neighboring regions has raised the alarm for East Africa, and Kenya is raising up to the moment. We'll talk about that and more next, so stay with me. Welcome to 4 o'clock. This is Chops, and welcome to The Drive. Take a listen.

0: Fairness Chats with you. Thanks for joining me. Welcome to the show. It's The Drive. 083-000-1099. That's the number you can find me on in the studio. We're talking Kenya, who's reported zero Ebola cases to now. But the outbreak in neighboring countries is what's creating the concern now in East Africa. Kenya has stepped up and says that, you know what, we can handle this with the support from the United States. Now, the health officials, they're saying that the preparations are essential and that strong monitoring systems could also help protect communities. This is a chance for Kenya to test themselves and see how capable they are when their resources are made available. Well, at the same time, many of the people want clear information about how this facility will operate and what safeguards would be in place. And they've got a good point here. These are important conversations because public cooperation plays quite the role during any health emergency. Well, as legal proceedings continue, so many people will be watching closely to see how the authorities address both the health concerns and the public questions that are around this project. But what do you think about this? Do you think, as a country, it's fair that they take on such a mammoth task like trying to control Ebola in the region in support with the United States? Or do you think they are biting off a bit more than they can chew? Let me know via WhatsApp 083-000-1099. Next up, we're going to music. We talk Leon Thomas, who's received a major honor. More of that coming up this show, so don't go away.
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0: 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Now, so far, it's moving steadily across most major routes, but do keep an eye out for that congestion area that is usually on your route during those busy commute periods. If you spot an incident or road hazard, traffic lights that are off, you can let us know via our WhatsApp line in studio. Send us a voice note to 03-000-1099. And remember, in any emergency, you can contact City Police directly on 061-302-302. And from time to time, we receive reports coming through from City Police, and you could do the same thing by sending it to us via our WhatsApp line. Now, let's take a listen to the latest from City Police.
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0: Good afternoon to you in the studio, and a good afternoon to the listeners. This is Sergeant Haidotta from Windhoek City Police Service with the traffic update this afternoon. Nothing much has changed in terms of our road conditions. Everything remains the same. This is what we have picked up so far, starting with the area of CBD City South. We still have the three intersections that are flashing on red. That is Dr. Kenneth Kaunda Street and Robert Mugabe Avenue, Awas Road and Mandumen Empire Avenue, as well as Nelson Mandela Avenue and Sam Nyoma Drive, with our roadworks in Aviation Road and Awas Road. And then the road closure, we have Sam Nyoma Drive and our Western Bypass Road, Awas Road and Mandumen Empire Avenue, Casino Street, as well as Western Bypass Road and Ben Carson Street. And then in the area of western side of the city, or Katutura Komazdal, we have the traffic lights of Atsukoe Gwasas Street and Moses Garweb Road that are flashing on the red, as well as the following roads all intersecting with NES Peter Nanyemba Road. That is Rainsberger Street, Industrial Street, B1 Road, all flashing on red. And this is due to technical issues that we are experiencing. And the roadworks we have in Winnie Madikizela Mandela Road and Moses Garweb Road, or rather Winnie Madikizela Mandela Road, the portion between Moses Garweb Road and Brach Street. Motorists are advised to proceed with caution when approaching that intersection, with one road closure being Machichi Road and Kingsley Road towards NES Peter Nanyemba Road. That is all in terms of the road conditions this afternoon. Should you come across any changes in the mentioned above traffic or other road conditions, or any other extra road conditions that may have occurred after this update, please do not hesitate to inform us via our call center, which is 06 with the following lines being 06129033339, or a toll free number, which is 06130203032. Or you can always send us an SMS via SMS line, which is 4444.
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0: Drive. You're listening to 99FM. I'm Chops, standing in for Paula for the next couple of days as she recovers. She's had a huge weekend along with our team, Mooks and Dora, doing their thing as usual, and they've come back fresh and ready to go on a Monday morning. Except Paula has decided to take a bow out on day one. She's lost her voice, so she can't really do much, can she? I'll be standing in for today and may possibly tomorrow, so please do bear with me. 083-0001099, that's the number you can find me on in studio. In case you don't like anything that I'm saying, or perhaps you agree with me, let me know via voice note. Now, our next conversation takes us to the world of Leon Thomas, who's received a major honor. Yeah, the songwriter has now turned Grammy winner, and he's one of those that are the most exciting talents to watch in 2026. Leon Thomas has added another major achievement to his career, and up next, we'll look at that special honor he's about to receive and why the music industry is taking notice. More on Leon coming up. This is 99FM, and it's Chopsy with you. Welcome to The Drive. 083-0001099. Find me in studio. We're talking Leon Thomas, who's continuing to impress in his rise in the music industry. The Grammy winner and producer is now set to receive a prestigious Vanguard Award recognizing his influence and creativity. Yeah, industry leaders. They say that the work that he's put in is helping shape the future direction of modern R&B music. Now, for some of the fans that love his music, it's just another sign that Thomas has moved far and beyond being a promised artist. He has really delivered and is now regarded as one of the genre's leading voices. Awards are always special, right? But recognition from fellow songwriters and music professionals, now this often carries even a greater significance because it comes directly from within the industry, and that is what every artist looks for. Now, the award celebrates him, the artist who brings innovation and originality to music, and many believe that Leon Thomas is the one that fits the description perfectly. Now, if you're a Leon Thomas fan, congratulations to you, and you'll find that his recent success has included chart hits, Grammy victories, and also growing recognition around the world. Leon Thomas is doing the right thing and deserves to be on your playlist. I'm Chops, and welcome to the show. It's the place where we love music. Don't go away. Coming up, we talk Boy George, who's also being honored. And now we get into your biz news, your latest headlines, your sports, and of course, Money Matters with Bank Fintech. Don't go away.
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2: Coming up in the news at 5 p.m., Competition Commission explains conditions placed on certain mergers. Morocco overtakes South Africa as Africa's top industrial economy. Five health workers recover from Ebola in the DR Congo. And Namibians warned to brace for the cold.
1: Promoting business certainty. BizNews.
3: Hi, I'm Tonata with your Biz News. Namibia Asset Management increased operation profit by 16.3% to 94.6 million Namibia dollars in the 6 months to March, as assets under management rose above 25 billion Namibia dollars. Fund management earnings also jumped 43.8%. Then South African power utility Eskom on Friday said regulator NERSA has approved an interim discounted power tariff for struggling ferrochrome producers, Samancor Chrome, and a joint venture between Glencore and Merafe Resources. Oil prices rose more than 2% in early trading on Monday after Israel ordered troops to move further into Lebanon in the battle with the Iranian-backed Hezbollah militant group, despite a ceasefire announcement more than 6 weeks ago. And the U.S. Department of Commerce on Sunday moved to a close potential loophole that may have led companies to export the world's most advanced chips, like NVIDIA's most sophisticated Blackwell processors, to subsidiaries of Chinese companies located outside China. The unexpected guidance suggests that the United States' best AI chips may have been making their way to the subsidiaries of Chinese AI companies based in places such as Malaysia, despite broader U.S. efforts to starve Chinese companies of semiconductors. Taking a look at your latest financial indicators, the Namibia dollar is trading at 16.23 to the U.S. dollar, 21.86 to the euro, and 18.93 to the British pound. Gold is trading at $4,539, 45 a fine ounce, while Brent crude oil costs $91.12 a barrel. I'm Tonata Kadila. Stay tuned for more updates.
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0: And here's a look at your sport news. Football's greatest World Cup shirts are remembered not just for their designs, but for the moments they were part of. From Germany's classic kits to Nigeria's popular 2018 jersey, iconic shirts have become a symbol of football, history and fan memories. And that's why this year, the FIFA World Cup is aiming to have the best experience ever in the World Cup, and all thanks to the shirts that the players will be wearing. Now, looking into other sporting news, Bafana are ready for the World Cup, according to Sports Minister Gayton McKenzie. He says that all Bafana players have received their visas for the World Cup, and the squad can now focus fully on preparations for the tournament. And finally, some arrests after the PSG celebrations, with more than 400 people arrested across France and Paris. And Germain, who won the UEFA Champions League, are left scratching their head. Police reported clashes, property damage and disruptions as thousands of fans celebrated the historic victory. And that's your sport.
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1: You're listening to 99FM. It's Chopshire with you. Thanks for joining me. Welcome to The Drive. Now, we're celebrating Leon Thomas, who's receiving an award for his contribution to the world of R&B music. But an icon that's also a trailblazer in fashion and a trailblazing cultural pioneer has been recognized for a lifetime of impact. I'm talking about Boy George. Now, he's received a major honor in the UK. And congratulations to Boy George, because he's received a Lifetime Achievement Award. Wow, I think it's about time. This is in recognition of his contribution to the world of music and culture. And for such a long time, he's just been one of those most recognizable figures in entertainment. Boy George has really deserved this award. So best of luck to Boy George in the future, and well done to his fans. Well done to you. I'm Chops, and this is the place where we love music. Don't go too far away. Our next conversation takes us to the world of science and brain freezes. Yeah, more on that coming up, so stick around.

0: 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Now, we're coming into your 5 o'clock hour. Remember, you request some eye drop, and you can send it to me via our WhatsApp line. We kick things off with what's happening in the world of traffic. And then we get into hearing from our partners, Salt Essential IT, and more. All of that coming up next.
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1: It's Monday, the 1st of June, and I'm David Bishop with your 5 p.m. news. The Namibian Competition Commission has approved many merger transactions across various sectors, including healthcare, fuel, property, and financial services. Among the deals approved with conditions is the acquisition by Nassan Energies of 52 Engen and Shell service stations. The commission says conditions were imposed to address competition concerns and safeguard fair market practices. The commission also attached conditions to mergers involving Mediclinic Windhoek and Novaship Namibia to protect jobs, while several other transactions were approved without conditions. Here's the spokesperson for the NACC, Dinet Kawases.
2: In exercising its mandate in terms of Chapter 4 of the Competition Act No. 2 of 2003, the Board of Commissioners considered a range of notified merger transactions across multiple sectors of the Namibian economy. Each transaction was assessed in respect of its potential impact on competition, market structure, consumers, and public interest considerations, which includes employment, participation of local historically disadvantaged persons, and their small and medium undertakings to compete effectively.
1: The Commission says merger regulation remains essential to protect consumers and maintain fair competition in Namibia's economy. Morocco overtook South Africa as the continent's most industrial

0: revitalized economy last year as it upgrades its offering, diversifies exports, and implements growth policies. This, as years of power shortages, state corruption, political uncertainty, and surging living costs have deterred investment and curbed economic growth in South Africa, with gross domestic product expanding by an average of less than 1% annually over the past decade. Gross fixed capital formation contracted in 3 of 4 quarters last year, rising only in the final 4 months of 2025, in a sign that businesses are beginning to invest in machinery and buildings, which may help lift the economy's productive capacity. Health authorities in the Democratic Republic of Congo are celebrating after 5 patients who had Ebola and have now recovered were allowed to leave hospital. A laboratory worker who was the first survivor to have recovered left hospital last week while there was a ceremony held for a group of 4 nurses who were discharged from a hospital in Bunia, the provincial capital of Ituri, the epicenter of the outbreak. World Health Organization Chief Dr. Tedros Adhanom Ghebreyesus, who was on a visit to Bunia, told the 4 that they are living proof that this outbreak can be stopped. The European Union's top foreign policy official has arrived in Islamabad for talks aimed at advancing cooperation under the Pakistan-EU strategic dialogue. Our correspondent Hira Mustafa reports from Islamabad that experts view the visit as significant as Pakistan seeks closer economic and diplomatic engagement with Europe to turn around its ailing economy.
1: According to officials, the European Union's High Representative for Foreign Affairs, Kaya Kallas, will co-chair the Pakistan-EU strategic dialogue alongside Pakistan's Foreign Minister Ishaq Dar. During the session, both sides are expected to review bilateral relations and cooperation across multiple sectors. Experts say the EU remains a key economic partner for Pakistan, with over 30% of exports benefiting from GSP Plus status, which grants preferential tariff access in return for commitments on human rights, labor rights, environmental protection, and good governance.
0: And finally, according to the Namibia Meteorological Service, a deep cold front approaching the southern subcontinent will bring cold temperatures, particularly to southern Namibia, before spreading northwards to the Hadap and central regions later in the week. Albertina Anderson from the Weather Office says that the system is also expected to bring strong winds to parts of the country, with conditions likely to intensify during the mornings and afternoons before easing in the evenings. Find all these stories and so much more on our website, futuremedianews.com.na. Future Media News, independent, accurate, and on time.
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3: And here's a look at your economic indicators. And starting off with our leading story, South Africa's biofuel sector is back in the spotlight as industry leaders argue that now is the time to boost local production. Supporters say stronger biofuel policies could improve energy security, create jobs, and provide much-needed support to struggling agricultural industries. Now, looking at the numbers and starting in your currencies, the Namibian dollar remains steady against major currencies, trading at $16.23 to the US dollar and 21 Namibian dollars and 85 cents to the British pound. Now looking at your commodities, platinum and silver are showing gains, while gold and palladium have slipped slightly. Meanwhile, Brent crude oil has fallen by nearly 2%, trading just above $91 per barrel. And that's your finance.
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3: And here's a look at your latest weather. It's another dry and sunny day across most of the country. Windhoek is heading for a maximum of 21 degrees under clear skies. Along the coast, Swakopmund and Walvis Bay can expect warm 28 degrees. Up north in Rundu, partly cloudy conditions will persist, and we see temperatures reaching 24 degrees. In Oshakati, it's looking sunny with a high of 25, while Mariendal down south warms up to 26 degrees this afternoon. No rain is expected across these major centers today in what looks like a very beautiful start to the week.

o'clock hour. Now, have you ever wondered why your head suddenly hurts after eating ice cream too fast? Yeah, that brain freeze. It turns out it might have something more to tell you about your health than you think. So stay with me. We're talking science in this hour and what's behind the sharp pain. And it's just so fascinating. I've got a drop it for you today. So stick around for now. Let's get back into the music. This is the Drive on 99FM. This is where we love music. Take a listen.

0: And you're listening to 99FM. It's Chop Suey with you, and thanks for joining me. Welcome to your 5 o'clock hour. We're on the home straight now. We're talking science and brain freezes and why it happens and what it means to you and your health. Stick around for that. For now, let's take a short break. We have a look at what our partners have to say. We hear from Spar Namibia, Salt Essential IT, and for now, we hear the latest in traffic. Let's take a listen.
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0: Hello and welcome to your traffic report as we keep Namibia moving. And thank you for reporting your incidents. And if you have any in your area, you can send us your traffic updates via voice note to our studio on 083-000-1099. For emergencies or accidents requiring immediate assistance from the city police, you can contact them on 061-302-302. And speaking of traffic updates, here's a voice note that we received earlier from city police on the latest on the conditions in the capital city. Let's take a listen.
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5: Good afternoon to you in the studio, and a good afternoon to the listeners. This is Sergeant Haidota from Windhoek City Police Service with the traffic update this afternoon. Nothing much has changed in terms of our road conditions. Everything remains the same. This is what we have picked up so far, starting with the area of CBD City South. We still have the three intersections that are flashing on red. That is Dr. Kenneth Kaunda Street and Robert Mugabe Avenue, Awas Road and Mandumen Empire Avenue, as well as Nelson Mandela Avenue and Sam Nyoma Drive, with our roadworks in Aviation Road and Awas Road. And then the road closure, we have Sam Nyoma Drive in our Western Bypass Road, Awas Road and Mandumen Empire Avenue, Casino Street, as well as Western Bypass Road and Ben Carson Street. And then in the area of western side of the city, or Katutura Komazdal, we have the traffic lights of Atsukoe Gwasa Street and Moses Garweb Road that are flashing on the red, as

0: well as the following roads all intersecting with NES Peter Nanyamba Road. That is Rensburger Street, Industrial Street, B1 Road, all flashing on red. And this is due to technical issues that we are experiencing. And the roadworks we have in Winnie Madikizela Mandela Road and Moses Garweb Road, or rather Winnie Madikizela Mandela Road, the portion between Moses Garweb Road and Brecht Street. Motorists are advised to proceed with caution when approaching that intersection, with one road closure being Machichi Road and Kingsley Road towards NES Peter Nanyamba Road. That is all in terms of the road conditions this afternoon. Should you come across any changes in the mentioned above traffic or other road conditions, or any other extra road conditions that may have occurred after this update, please do not hesitate to inform us via our call center, which is 06 with the following lines being 06129-0339, or toll free number, which is 06130-2302. Or you can always send us an SMS via SMS line, which is 4444.
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0: 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Chokshi with you, and welcome to Monday afternoon. We're on home straight on the drive, 03 00 10 99. That's our WhatsApp line in studio, and you can chat to me about brave teasers, about science, and what your point of view is, because most of us have experienced brain freeze at least once. Okay, you're enjoying your ice cream or cold drink, and then suddenly a sharp pain hits your forehead. Now, the scientists call it a cold stimulus headache. The pain happens when cold temperatures get to affect the roof of your mouth, causing blood vessels that react so quickly. And this is all happening very fast. Now, the signals then travel through nerves that process the pain in the face and the head. But the good news is that the brain freeze is usually harmless and disappears within a few seconds. But it's just so painful, right? Still, it's one of those everyday experiences that just shows us how complex and fascinating the human body really is. Researchers are still asking questions now. They've discovered that people who experience migraines are often more likely to experience intense brain freezes as well. Yeah, some studies are also saying that there may be a family connection, meaning if your parents get brain freezes, you might too. Now, the experts are also saying that slowing down when eating cold foods or drinks to reduce the chances of triggering it is probably a good idea. Now, if you do get brain freezes, warming the roof of your mouth is going to help you. It could also relieve that discomfort faster. Now, I didn't know that. So, next time you're enjoying some ice cream or on a hot afternoon, remember, there's a surprising amount of science that goes behind those sudden headaches called brain freezes. I'm Tops, welcome to the show. Let's get back into the music. Thanks for riding along. Take a listen to this. This is 99FM. It's Chopsy with you now. Don't go too far away. Still to come, your MYD moment with Namibia Health Plan. And we hear the latest in the world of sports. So stick around. This is The Drive, and welcome to the show.
1: Coming up in the news at 6, Namibian Defence Force mourns loss of two soldiers. Airports Company prepares to welcome inaugural Edelweiss flight. South African petrol price to increase while diesel drops. And Tehran warns of consequences, accusing the US of breaching ceasefire.

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4: Hi, I'm Tonata with your Biz News. Namibia Asset Management increased operation profit by 16.3% to 94.6 million Namibia dollars in the 6 months to March, as assets under management rose above 25 billion Namibia dollars. Fund management earnings also jumped 43.8%. Then South African power utility Eskom on Friday said regulator NERSA has approved an interim discounted power tariff for struggling ferrochrome producers Samancor Chrome and a joint venture between Glencore and Merafe Resources. Oil prices rose more than 2% in early trading on Monday after Israel ordered troops to move further into Lebanon in the battle with the Iranian-backed Hezbollah militant group, despite a ceasefire announcement more than 6 weeks ago. And the U.S. Department of Commerce on Sunday moved to a close potential loophole that may have led companies to export the world's most advanced chips, like NVIDIA's most sophisticated Blackwell processors, to subsidiaries of Chinese companies located outside China. The unexpected guidance suggests that the United States' best AI chips may have been making their way to the subsidiaries of Chinese AI companies based in places such as Malaysia, despite broader U.S. efforts to starve Chinese companies of semiconductors. Taking a look at your latest financial indicators, the Namibia dollar is trading at 16.23 to the U.S. dollar, 21.86 to the euro, and 18.93 to the British pound. Gold is trading at $4,539, 45 a fine ounce, while Brent crude oil costs $91.12 a barrel. I'm Tonata Kadila. Stay tuned for more updates.
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5: And here's a look at your sport news. The debate over the greatest World Cup shirt is back in the spotlight. And designers say that the most memorable kits combine unique style with unforgettable moments on the pitch, helping turn football jerseys into lasting icons. Now into news from South Africa, it's the visa boost for Bafana Bafana that has the fans in the right spirits. Good news for the South African football fans, as Sports Minister Gayton McKenzie has confirmed that every Bafana Bafana player has secured a visa, clearing the way for the team's World Cup journey. And finally, celebrations after Paris Saint-Germain's Champions League success turned chaotic, with hundreds arrested across France. Police reported clashes and damage in several areas as fans marked the club's European triumph. And that's your sport.
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It's Chops here with you, and thanks for riding along. Now, a big thank you to you for playing our Predict and Win with Heineken and the UEFA Champions League. I'll be with Paula again tomorrow as she returns after her long weekend of hard work. And we'll be giving you the latest in prizes, compliments of Heineken. Remember, you had to predict

0: we will select you as a winner if you said that PSG is going to beat Arsenal. Yeah, I'm very sorry to our Arsenal fans. Unfortunately, that's the way the cookie crumbles. PSG, congratulations. We'll be picking those winners very shortly, and we'll be dropping them for you tomorrow with Paula as she returns back to the drive. Now, it's almost time for me to head on out. Don't go too far away. 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

And you're listening to The Drive, and this is where I leave it with you today. Thanks for joining me, Chops, and thanks for spending part of your afternoon with me right here on 99FM. Now, whether you're heading home at the moment or finishing up at work or maybe still tackling the day ahead, I hope I've kept you informed and entertained. Remember, if you see anything happening on the road, send it to us via our voice note 2083001099. If it's a major incident, you can send it to the City Police Department 061302302, and let's help keep our fellow motorists informed and that traffic flowing. I'm Chops, and I'm wishing you a very safe rest of the evening, a relaxing evening, and a fantastic rest of the day. Esther K takes you further right here on 99FM, so keep it where we love music. Until next time, take care, my friend. From me, Chops, that's it for now. Good night.

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1: It's Monday, the 1st of June, and I'm David Bishop with your 6 p.m. news. The Namibian Defense Force is mourning the loss of two soldiers who allegedly died by suicide in separate incidents at the Otjiwarongo and Otavi military bases. While both cases are still under investigation, Ministry of Defense and Veterans Affairs spokesperson Petrus Shilumbu described the deaths as unfortunate, urging members of the force to seek help when facing personal challenges and to make use of available support services. He said it is often difficult for the ministry to intervene when individuals do not come forward or show visible signs of distress. Windhoek-based psychologist Dr. Sean Whittaker shares his thoughts on the situation.
2: The same factors driving Namibia's extremely high male suicide rate also operate inside the military, but are probably more amplified. Namibia has over one suicide per day, and 82% of the victims are men. Namibian men face intense pressure to provide the rigid masculine norms inside the military. Namibia's cultural expectations already discourage men from expressing their emotional vulnerability, and of course this is intensified in the military.
1: The Namibia Airports

0: Company will welcome the arrival of the inaugural Edelweiss flight WK82 at Jose Catacó International Airport from Zurich, Switzerland tonight. The Lufthansa Group says the route will strengthen Namibia's air connectivity to Europe and expand its international network links through its operations from Namibia. Here is the Namibia Airports Company spokesperson, Dan Kamati.
1: Tonight, we will welcome the inaugural Edelweiss Airlines flight into Windhoek from Zurich, Switzerland. The non-stop route will be operated twice a week on Mondays and Fridays and will later expand to three times a week, adding Wednesdays, starting 15 July 2026. This flight forms part of a major strategic expansion by the Lufthansa Group, boosting direct European connections to Windhoek to 13 weekly flights.
0: While Namibia was granted a reprieve with the fuel prices remaining unchanged in June, the price of all grades of petrol will increase by 1.43 rand per litre in South Africa on Wednesday, due in part to a surging slate levy, the Department of Petroleum and Mineral Resources announced on Monday morning. The wholesale price of diesel will meanwhile drop, with diesel with 0.05% sulphur becoming 3.25 rand per litre cheaper, while 0.005% diesel will become 2.62 rand per litre cheaper. It remains to be seen what will happen in July, when the government's fuel relief subsidy, which was cut by 1.50 rand per litre for petrol and by 1.96 rand per litre for diesel in June, falls away completely. Iran's parliament speaker, Mohammad Baga Ghalibaf, has accused the United States of breaching its ceasefire with Tehran by failing to restrain Israel from escalating attacks in Lebanon, with Tehran threatening consequences. Our correspondent Blake Sifton says Israel had been under pressure from the Trump administration to avoid striking Beirut, but reports suggest it has now secured Washington's approval.
2: Today we heard from Israeli Prime Minister Benjamin Netanyahu and Israel's defense minister. They said they had ordered the military to begin striking Beirut. Since a very shaky ceasefire that's largely evaporated came into place in April, Israel has largely avoided striking Beirut. That's been under pressure from the Trump administration. But according to reports in recent days, Israel has been lobbying the U.S. To allow them to begin striking Beirut. And many civilians have now been seen fleeing those southern suburbs in fear of those airstrikes beginning.
0: And finally, the International Dance Festival of Namibia 2026 has officially been launched at the Franco-Namibian Cultural Center in Windhoek. The festival, which will kick off on the 11th of June, brings together partners including the French Embassy, Oyo Dance Troupe, and the Franco-Namibian Cultural Center. Speaking at the launch, French Ambassador Cécile Vigneux highlighted France's financial support for the initiative, saying the partnership is expected to strengthen cultural exchange, nurture artistic talent, and create new opportunities for dancers in Namibia and beyond. Find all these stories and so much more on our website, futuremedianews.com.na. Future Media News, independent, accurate, and on time. It's Monday, the 1st of June, and I'm David Bishop with your 6 p.m. news. The Namibian Defense Force is mourning the loss of two soldiers who allegedly died by suicide in separate incidents at the Otjiwarongo and Otavi military bases. While both cases are still under investigation, Ministry of Defense and Veterans Affairs spokesperson Petrus Shilumbu described the deaths as unfortunate, urging members of the force to seek help when facing personal challenges and to make use of available support services. He said it is often difficult for the ministry to intervene when individuals do not come forward or show visible signs of distress. Windhoek-based psychologist Dr. Sean Whittaker shares his thoughts on the situation.
3: The same factors driving Namibia's extremely high male suicide rate also operate inside the military, but are probably more amplified. Namibia has over one suicide per day, and 82% of the victims are men. Namibian men face intense pressure to provide the rigid masculine norms inside the military. Namibia's cultural expectations already discourage men from expressing their emotional vulnerability, and of course this is intensified in the military.
0: The Namibia Airports Company will welcome the arrival of the inaugural Edelweiss flight WK82 at Jose Catacó International Airport from Zurich, Switzerland tonight. The Lufthansa Group says the route will strengthen Namibia's air connectivity to Europe and expand its international network links through its operations from Namibia. Here is the Namibia Airports Company spokesperson, Dan Kamati.
1: Tonight, we will welcome the inaugural Edelweiss Airlines flight into Windhoek from Zurich, Switzerland. The non-stop route will be operated twice a week on Mondays and Fridays and will later expand to three times a week, adding Wednesdays, starting 15 July 2026. This flight forms part of a major strategic expansion by the Lufthansa Group, boosting direct European

0: connections to Windhoek to 13 weekly flights.
1: While Namibia was granted a reprieve with the fuel prices remaining unchanged in June, the price of all grades of petrol will increase by 1.43 rand per litre in South Africa on Wednesday, due in part to a surging slate levy, the Department of Petroleum and Mineral Resources announced on Monday morning. The wholesale price of diesel will meanwhile drop, with diesel with 0.05% sulphur becoming 3.25 rand per litre cheaper, while 0.005% diesel will become 2.62 rand per litre cheaper. It remains to be seen what will happen in July, when the government's fuel relief subsidy, which was cut by 1.50 rand per litre for petrol and by 1.96 rand per litre for diesel in June, falls away completely. Iran's parliament speaker, Mohammad Baga Ghalibaf, has accused the United States of breaching its ceasefire with Tehran by failing to restrain Israel from escalating attacks in Lebanon, with Tehran threatening consequences. Our correspondent Blake Sifton says Israel had been under pressure from the Trump administration to avoid striking Beirut, but reports suggest it has now secured Washington's approval.
2: Today we heard from Israeli Prime Minister Benjamin Netanyahu and Israel's defense minister. They said they had ordered the military to begin striking Beirut. Since a very shaky ceasefire that's largely evaporated came into place in April, Israel has largely avoided striking Beirut. That's been under pressure from the Trump administration. But according to reports in recent days, Israel has been lobbying the U.S. To allow them to begin striking Beirut. And many civilians have now been seen fleeing those southern suburbs in fear of those airstrikes beginning.
1: And finally, the International Dance Festival of Namibia 2026 has officially been launched at the Franco-Namibian Cultural Center in Windhoek. The festival, which will kick off on the 11th of June, brings together partners including the French Embassy, Oyo Dance Troupe, and the Franco-Namibian Cultural Center. Speaking at the launch, French Ambassador Cécile Vigneux highlighted France's financial support for the initiative, saying the partnership is expected to strengthen cultural exchange, nurture artistic talent, and create new opportunities for dancers in Namibia and beyond. Find all these stories and so much more on our website, futuremedianews.com.na. 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

0: Afternoon and welcome to the Night Live right here on the Feel Good Station 99 FM. My name is Esther Kay and it is 13 minutes past 6 o'clock. Thank you so much for joining in. Vinted Beer is creating a platform which celebrates the authentic, unfiltered connections people have with their friends, your real ones. The evolution into go do your thing shifts the focus to the quirks, habits, and unique traits that make those people memorable. The inside jokes, the funny behaviors, the things only your real circle knows about you. 99 FM is creating a safe space. 99 FM is creating a safe space where you can share those real, often funny stories. We did ask you to send in the keyword Vintic Beer to 083-000-1050 and tell us what your to tell us what your real thing or your real ones thing is, and you could walk away with a whopping $1,500. I hope you all can hear me for some funny reason. Okay, there we go. All right, so a big congratulations to Jafet. He is our finalist for today. Let's hear how he shows up as a real one. Now, if you want a chance, just hold on. Oh my gosh, wait a minute. Okay, so let's hear what Jafet has to say.
1: You call me the Joker. I'm a comedian. I love being around people. I make people laugh. That's my thing. I don't know. I'm more of a joker. They call me the Joker.
0: Right. So that is Jafet. Jafet shows up as a real one. He says that he is more of the Joker in his circle, right? So if you want the opportunity to share with us how you show up as a real one, do the right thing. And that's by sending the keyword to Vintic Beer. Send the keyword, Vintic Beer to 083-000-1050 and tell us what your thing or your real ones thing is. 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Well, thank you so much for being here. It is 16 minutes past 6 o'clock. This is The Nightlife. We are continuing with the good vibes. Here is King Elegant with Mondabo.

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1: 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It's time. 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

with Don't Make Me Over. A very warm welcome to 99FM. This is the Feel Good Station. And welcome to the Night Live. My name is Esther K. So sorry for the glitch earlier on. I could not hear myself. And that kind of messed up with my confidence. But hey, we are back and good now. All right. So today we are going to have a little bit of a chat. And today I want to talk about how to filter out negativity in a negative space, right? And I know this is, it's hard to do, but I know most of us are faced with situations where we kind of have to press it out because we have to be there. It could be a job, a marriage, even just being a mom, right? Or it could even be a business. You could be in a it can be a negative space or a negative season or whatever the case may be, but how do you function? How do you still remain sane in a space like that, right? So not everything around you deserves access to your spirit. Sometimes people speak from pain, frustration, jealousy, or disappointment. And if you absorb all that, it can slowly affect your confidence and peace. I've been in a situation where I did what I love to do, but the environment wasn't just conducive. It was not speaking life into what I was doing there. And I just couldn't take it. I just couldn't. But then, like I said, not all of us have the luxury of actually having to leave. Sometimes you are the breadwinner. Sometimes you're carrying everybody financially, and you leaving will mean that it will cost, like it will just cost, you leaving will cost you greatly, not just financially, but emotionally and so forth. So one day the best, so one of the best ways to filter negativity is by choosing what you entertain, right? For example, come to work, make sure you have a system in place. You come to work, you play music or you read a book or listen to a podcast that speaks life into your day. Because the foundation of anything is so important, right? That determines how everything else will play out. So if you're, the foundation of your day was not set right, everybody and anything can have access to you, especially anything and everybody that you do not want to have access to you. You do not have to respond to every comment, every rumor or every negative opinion. Some things are

0: better ignored than carried. And I know sometimes it's hard to ignore something that has to do with you, right? But if you have come to a place where you say, you know what, if God does not say this about me, or if I don't say this about myself, then it's not true. That way it can be easy for you to ignore rumors and stories and stuff. And I mean, look, if these people or these rumors did not, if you are not confronted about it, clearly, you know, they don't want to know the truth, right? It's also important to limit constant exposure to toxic conversations. If a discussion is always draining, gossip-filled, or discouraging, it's okay to step away or change the subject. And a lot of people are hated for this in work environments or just really in circles. A lot of people hate people who stand on the principle of, if Esther is not here, we're not talking about her. Especially if we're going to talk about something that, you know, could help her. Like if we're talking about her character, why don't you confront her and tell her, hey, you know what, Esther, this that you're doing is not right. And if you told Esther and she still does not want to listen, then leave it. That should not be a topic of discussion, because how is it enhancing your life, right? So a lot of people are hated for standing up like that. Another powerful tool is self-awareness. Know yourself well enough that negativity does not easily redefine who you are. When you are secure in your values and purpose, outside noise becomes easier to filter. That's so true. Somebody came to me once and they said, you know what, Esther? I actually came to them and I said, so I'm hearing this. Is this true? And then the person says, but who said that? I'm like, no. Who? The who is not important. I'm coming to you because I care and I really just want to confirm if this rumor is true. And the person just became all emotional and they were like, yeah, when people come to me with stories about you, you know, I tell you who they are, who it is. And I said, to be honest, even if you did not tell me who these people are, I don't really care. I honestly don't give 1 million if somebody, you know, speaks behind my back. Clearly, they do not have the confidence to come and tell me what it is.
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And we are back, right? And finally, replace, you know, learn to replace negativity with something positive. Surround yourself with uplifting people, inspiring content, prayer, gratitude, or activities that bring you peace and clarity. If you keep yourself busy, you know, living, like if you keep yourself busy by living out your purpose, trust me, all these other things that are contrary to who you are, stories, maybe stories or whatever the case may be, it will not affect you because you're too busy living out who you're supposed to be, right? And at the end of the day, you cannot always control the environment around you, but you can control what you allow to live within you, right? So I hope this chat has helped you to kind of just circle back to why you are actually here. And to kind of just cultivate that character of, you know what, if the person did not come talk to me about it, then clearly it is not true, or they don't want to talk. They don't want to talk to me about it, but I'm not going to take that as truth, right? And my name is Esther K. It is 36 minutes past 6 o'clock, and that's it with our chat. Congratulations in learning how to filter out negative noise in a negative environment. You got this. All right, we are continuing with the good vibes. Here is Aretha Franklin with Respect.

0: And that was Kayla with the Soul Cafe. Good afternoon. Good evening, actually. Happy Monday. I hope your Monday is going good so far. In fact, I hope the start of the week, I'm wishing the start of your week I'm wishing the rest of your week to be fruitful and to be exactly like how you've imagined it to be. And I hope you're having a great Monday so far. My name is Esther Kay, and I am standing in for the Great Chops this evening. And I will be in your company till Friday from 6 p.m. to 10 p.m. It is 49 minutes past 6 o'clock, and I hope you're enjoying the good vibes that we are sending your way.
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0: This is the Night Live right here on the Fuga Station 99 FM. My name is Esther Kay, and I will be in your company till 10 p.m. Do buckle up and enjoy the ride. Here is Ethnix with Omaronga. Wait, Omaronga. Yes, there we go. Enjoy.

0: Ah, Savannah, the OG cider, not original gangster. 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
1: It's Monday, the 1st of June, and I'm David Bishop with the top stories of the day. The Ministry of Agriculture, Fisheries, Water and Land Reform has congratulated the Namibian Navy for successfully intercepting a foreign-flagged vessel suspected of engaging in illegal, unreported and unregulated fishing within Namibia's waters. It also commended the professionalism and vigilance of naval personnel involved in the patrol. Deputy Director of Public Relations and Information Services in the Ministry, Romeo Muyunda, says the operation highlights the Navy's commitment to protecting the country's marine resources, territorial integrity and economic interests.
2: We continue to observe an increased presence of foreign fishing vessels that are operating either near or within the territory of Namibia, especially in the northern marine border of our country. And these are unlawful and they are intruding into our waters, engaging into unlawful illegal fishing activities. A number of these vessels have been apprehended and taken to court to observe the full wrath of the Namibian law.
1: Morocco overtook South Africa as the continent's most industrialized economy last year as it upgrades its offering, diversifies exports, and implements growth policies. This as years of power shortages, state corruption, political uncertainty, and surging living costs have deterred investment in South Africa and curbed economic growth, with gross domestic product expanding by an average of less than 1% annually over the past decade. Gross fixed capital formation contracted in three of four quarters last year, rising only in the final 4 months of 2025.

0: in a sign that businesses are beginning to invest in machinery and buildings, which may help lift the economy's productive capacity. Africa Centers for Disease Control and Prevention Director General Jean Kaseya says investment in pandemic preparedness must become permanent across the continent. This as the Democratic Republic of Congo and Uganda are battling an Ebola outbreak with 263 reported cases and 43 confirmed deaths so far. Kaseya says epidemics weaken supply chains, trade, investment and regional stability. He also says they are committed to having a vaccine against the new Ebola strain by the end of the year.
1: We don't have approved vaccine and medicines. We have some candidates. Russia already developed a vaccine. We also know that some ongoing studies, I cannot give you the timeline because when we are discussing with the team and other partners, what they are giving us is so different depending on candidate vaccine.
0: Israeli Prime Minister Benjamin Netanyahu has instructed the Israeli military to bomb the southern suburbs of Beirut, the most serious escalation of Israel's war in Lebanon since a supposed ceasefire was announced on the 17th of April. People began to leave the southern suburbs minutes after Netanyahu's statement, with roads leading out of the area choked with cars. The displacement was a familiar one, as residents there have been forced out of their homes several times over the last 3 months. More than a million people have been displaced because of Israeli bombing in southern Lebanon and the Bekaa Valley, as well as dozens of forced evacuation orders the Israeli military has placed on towns and villages across Lebanon. Find all these stories and so much more on our website, futuremedianews.com.na. 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

Brown is Yeezer with Tinga Linga featuring Jericho. If you're just tuning in, thank you so much for being here. This is the Nightlife right here on the Feel Good Station 99FM. My name is Esther K, and I'll be in your company till 10 p.m. We are still continuing with the good vibes. Here is Bruno Mars with When I Was Your Man. Enjoy.

0: Hey Namibia, what makes you you? Is it the beauty of your landscapes, your unstoppable spirit, or the way you stand together? It's all of that and more. Because when you dream big. And when you reach high. No fear, only freedom. What if I fall? No, what if I fly? 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

That is Chikune in the background with "Why Should I Apologize for Being Me?" That's about right, Chikune, reminding us that it is important to be your authentic self. My name is Esther K, and this is The Nightlife right here on the Feel Good Station 99 FM. I hope you're having a great Monday so far. It's 29. Ooh, lies. It is 21 minutes past 7 o'clock. I hope work was good. I hope the rest of your day was good. And listen, if your day did not end off on a good note or start off on a good note, we are here as 99 FM to make sure that your day ends off on a good note. And that's by, of course, giving you great lifestyle chats and great nostalgic music, or creating great nostalgic moments for you with the music that we give or that we share with you, right? So I hope you are having a great time in the company of great music. Up next, we are having Anita Baker with "Sweet Love."

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1: If you're just tuning in, thank you so much for being here. Up next is The Fugees with Ready or Not. But before we get into that, do stay tuned at exactly 7:30. We will be talking about the character of waiting. So if you're all about great lifestyle chats and you really, really want to activate the character of waiting, you definitely want to be here at exactly 7:30. But for now, here is The Fugees with Ready or Not.

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2: And that's about right. It is time for us to have a little chat. And today we're talking about, not today, and right about now, we are talking about the character of waiting. And I know that, you know, in our lives, all of us, we do have, we were faced with seasons and times where we had to wait. And waiting is never really always easy, right? So sometimes in life, we pray for something, we work towards it, we expect it, and then disappointments happen. Maybe it's a job, an opportunity, a relationship, or even something as personal as finally getting your first car. All right. And waiting is not always fun, especially when you had set a goal, like you've put dates to it, you put time stamps to it, and then it doesn't happen exactly when you wanted it to happen. And it's a bummer. And you start questioning as to whether it was even meant to be. And the hardest question becomes, why is this taking so long? Especially when your peers are enjoying their time of harvest, right? And you just feel like, nah, man, it's just a car. It's just a house. It's here on earth. Why is it so hard for me to attain it? But here is the thing about waiting. Waiting is not wasted. Right? Waiting time is not wasted. Now, this is the time where pruning happens, building of character happens. The danger in this at this time is when you do not allow the process to have the impact it's supposed to have on you. Because in the season of waiting, that's when you are supposed, your character is supposed to be built and pruned. But instead, you are too busy focused on why you haven't gotten it that, you know, the cycle will start all over again, because whatever lesson you've not learned in that season where you had to learn it, it will come around again, but in a different look. Right. So waiting, it teaches patience in a world that wants everything instantly. It teaches emotional strength when things do not go according to plan. And sometimes the delay is preparing you for the responsibility that comes with the blessing. And that's so true. Right. We want a car. We want a property. I've met and spoken to people who were like, oh, my gosh, I've always wanted a house. But now that I have a house, oh, the responsibility that comes with having a house. It's the levies. It's the what is the, you get what I'm saying? Yeah. So it's very important that whatever it is that you're trusting God for, that you're just working towards, it's important that in the waiting season, you allow yourself to learn, read up on owning a house, read up on owning a car, that specific car. Don't be so focused, fixated on having the car, but read up like the responsibility that in itself, even reading and just really educating yourself with, educating yourself.

0: the realities of actually having that blessing is so important, because when the blessing comes, you will be able to steward over it really well. Because not every delay is denial. Some delays are preparation, some delays are protection, and some delays are simply part of the journey. The truth is, anyone can stay positive when things are happening quickly, but true character is revealed in how we behave when life shows down. So if you are currently in a waiting season, do not lose heart. Continue growing, continue preparing, continue believing, because one day what you waited for will finally arrive, and you will realize that the journey shaped you just as much as the destination. And that's it from the chat, Grace Notes with SDK. And I hope this message, you know, really just encouraged you to keep on waiting for what is meant, because what is meant to be will be. Right? No need to rush. And also, I'm not saying do not work towards it, but allow the process to happen. Okay. There is a difference between waiting and being lazy. So when you don't ever confuse the two. And sometimes waiting might feel like, oh, I'm lazy, I'm not doing much, I'm not doing anything to make this thing happen. But some things need to happen on their own. Some things need to happen when they need to happen. My name is SDK, and it is 34 minutes past 7 o'clock. This is The Night Live right here on the Feel Good Station. We are continuing with the good vibes.
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0: 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Yeah, it is. No. Oh my gosh. You know what? Just enjoy, okay? Enjoy the show.
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1: It's Monday, the 1st of June, and I'm David Bishop with the top stories of the day. The Ministry of Agriculture, Fisheries, Water and Land Reform has congratulated the Namibian Navy for successfully intercepting a foreign-flagged vessel suspected of engaging in illegal, unreported and unregulated fishing within Namibia's waters. It also commended the professionalism and vigilance of naval personnel involved in the patrol. Deputy Director

0: of Public Relations and Information Services in the Ministry, Romeo Muyunda, says the operation highlights the Navy's commitment to protecting the country's marine resources, territorial integrity, and economic interests.
1: We continue to observe an increased presence of foreign fishing vessels that are operating either near or within the territory of Namibia, especially in the northern marine border of our country. And these are unlawful and they are intruding into our waters, engaging into unlawful illegal fishing activities. A number of these vessels have been apprehended and taken to court to observe the full wrath of the Namibian law.
0: Morocco overtook South Africa as the continent's most industrialized economy last year as it upgrades its offering, diversifies exports, and implements growth policies. This as years of power shortages, state corruption, political uncertainty, and surging living costs have deterred investment in South Africa and curbed economic growth, with gross domestic product expanding by an average of less than 1% annually over the past decade. Gross fixed capital formation contracted in three of four quarters last year, rising only in the final 4 months of 2025, in a sign that businesses are beginning to invest in machinery and buildings, which may help lift the economy's productive capacity. Africa Centers for Disease Control and Prevention Director General Jean Kaseya says investment in pandemic preparedness must become permanent across the continent. This as the Democratic Republic of Congo and Uganda are battling an Ebola outbreak, with 263 reported cases and 43 confirmed deaths so far. Kaseya says epidemics weaken supply chains, trade, investment, and regional stability. He also says they are committed to having a vaccine against the new Ebola strain by the end of the year.
2: We don't have approved vaccine and medicines. We have some candidates. Russia already developed a vaccine. We also know that some ongoing studies, I cannot give you the timeline, because when we are discussing with the team and other partners, what they are giving us is so different depending on candidate vaccine.
0: Israeli Prime Minister Benjamin Netanyahu has instructed the Israeli military to bomb the southern suburbs of Beirut, the most serious escalation of Israel's war in Lebanon since a supposed ceasefire was announced on the 17th of April. People began to leave the southern suburbs minutes after Netanyahu's statement, with roads leading out of the area choked with cars. The displacement was a familiar one, as residents there have been forced out of their homes several times over the last 3 months. More than a million people have been displaced because of Israeli bombing in southern Lebanon and the Bekaa Valley, as well as dozens of forced evacuation orders the Israeli military has placed on towns and villages across Lebanon. Find all these stories and so much more on our website, futuremedianews.com.na. 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

In the background is Horace Brown featuring Jay-Z, Things We Do For Love. If you're just tuning in, thank you so much for being here. This is The Night Live right here on the Feel Good Station, 99 FM. It is 17 minutes past 8 o'clock. We are officially in the third hour of our show. Thank you so much for being here. I hope you're having a great evening so far. My name is Esther K, and I will be in your company till 10 p.m., giving you nothing but great vibes and, of course, great conversations. At exactly 8:30, we are going to be having a lekker chat, and we will be talking about the importance, or literally how to recognize an open door. I was talking with a friend today. I was actually like very hard on her. I'm sorry, friend. But I was telling her, you know, things that you pray for will not always come in the face that you expected it to come. I don't know if that's proper English, but, you know, an answered prayer will not always look like how you've imagined it. So it's so important that you learn how to recognize the answer to your prayer. So if

want to hear how we unpack that, then you definitely want to be here at exactly 8:30. But for now, we're still continuing with the good tunes. Here is Waters with Notice.

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In the background is Ruben Standard with Sorry for 2024. Good evening. If you're just tuning in, thank you so much for being here. This is the Night Live right here on the Feel Good Station. My name is Esther Kay, and I will be in your company till 10 p.m. It is 47 minutes past 8 o'clock, and I'm having fun. I hope you are having fun too. Up next, we're having Jay Holiday with Suffocate. Enjoy.

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3: And that's about right. A very good evening if you're just tuning in. And if you've been tuning in since 6 o'clock, thank you so much for being here. So I want to chat a little bit. We had to have this chat at 8:30, but it's okay. It's never too late. And I want us to talk about the importance of knowing how to recognize an open door. I was talking to a friend of mine, telling her that, listen, you have prayed for this, and now that there's an opportunity, I was telling her of an opportunity that she should take part in. And I told her that, you know, our prayers, the answer to our prayers don't always look like how we had imagined it to look. So, and if you do not cultivate the art, or rather, if you don't harness the character of recognizing an open door, it can be very dangerous, because then you could miss out on great opportunities that could get you to where you actually want to be. All right. So we pray for change, but the answer comes disguised as a closed chapter, forcing us into a new one. And because it does not arrive wrapped the way we expected, we can easily miss the very breakthrough we prayed for. Not every open door will look glamorous at first. Some doors require courage, some require patience, some require us to let go of pride, fear, or old plans. But one thing about breakthrough opportunity is that they often stretch us, because they elevate us. So tonight, I need you to ask yourself, am I rejecting an open door simply because it does not match the picture I created in my mind? Sometimes the blessing is not arriving differently because God ignored your prayer. Sometimes it arrives differently because the bigger picture is beyond what you could currently see. Stay open, stay discerning, stay willing to recognize opportunities when they come in unexpected packaging, because your breakthrough may already be standing at the door, just in a form you did not expect. All right. So remain, I'm here to remind you, that not every answered prayer arrives the way you imagine, but that does not make it any less of a blessing. So it's important to constantly have an open mind to what if this could be? What if, you know, what if this is exactly what, you know, I've prayed for? Because remember, God knows us way better than we know ourselves, and he knows what we need way better than what we know we need. Have you ever thought, oh my gosh, I think I just need, you know, I don't know, a certain plate of food. And then when it comes, you're like, I actually didn't need, I just needed, I don't know. But, you know, when it comes, you're like, this is not what I needed. So it's so important that whenever we desire things and we pray for things, and, you know, we make sure to kind of include God in it, because he sees 5 minutes from now. And I hope this chant helped us, you know, I like to say us, because here at 99FM, we are a family. We love to grow together. And I hope this helped you, because it definitely helped me. I hope it helped you to just kind of remember that, you know what? Yeah, things will not always go my way. But what I do know is that God will answer prayer. God answers prayer. And it's important that you just remain positive and, yeah, you know, so yeah. We still continue with the good vibes. My name is Esther Kay, and I will be here till 10 p.m. Here is Brian McKnight with Crazy Love. Enjoy.

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1: It's Monday, the 1st of June, and I'm David Bishop with the top stories of the day. The Ministry of Agriculture, Fisheries, Water and Land Reform has congratulated the Namibian Navy for successfully intercepting a foreign-flagged vessel suspected of engaging in illegal, unreported and unregulated fishing within Namibia's waters. It also commended the professionalism and vigilance of naval personnel involved in the patrol. Deputy Director of Public Relations and Information Services in the Ministry, Romeo Muyunda, says the operation highlights the Navy's commitment to protecting the country's marine resources, territorial integrity and economic interests.
2: We continue to observe an increased presence of foreign fishing vessels that are operating either near or within the territory of Namibia, especially in the northern marine border of our country. And these are unlawful and they are intruding into our waters, engaging into unlawful illegal fishing activities. The number of these vessels have been apprehended and taken to court to observe the full wrath of the Namibian law.
1: Morocco overtook South Africa as the continent's most industrialized economy last year as it upgrades its offering, diversifies exports, and implements growth policies. This as years of power shortages, state corruption, political uncertainty, and surging living costs have deterred investment in South Africa and curbed economic growth, with gross domestic product expanding by an average of less than 1% annually over the past decade. Gross fixed capital formation contracted in three of four quarters last year, rising only in the final 4 months of 2025, in a sign that businesses are beginning to invest in machinery and buildings, which may help lift the economy's productive capacity. Africa Centers for Disease Control and Prevention Director General Jean Kaseya says investment in pandemic preparedness must become permanent across the continent. This as the Democratic Republic of Congo and Uganda are battling an Ebola outbreak, with 263 reported cases and 43 confirmed deaths so far. Kaseya says epidemics weaken supply chains, trade, investment and regional stability. He also says they are committed to having a vaccine against the new Ebola strain by the end of the year.
3: We don't have approved vaccine and medicines. We have some candidates. Russia already developed a vaccine. We also know that some ongoing studies, I cannot give you the timeline because when we are discussing with the team and other partners, what they are giving us is so different depending on candidate vaccine.
1: Israeli Prime Minister Benjamin Netanyahu has instructed the Israeli military to bomb the southern suburbs of Beirut, the most serious escalation of Israel's war in Lebanon since a supposed ceasefire was announced on the 17th of April. People began to leave the southern suburbs minutes after Netanyahu's statement, with roads leading out of the area choked with cars. The displacement was a familiar one, as residents there have been forced out of their homes several times over the last 3 months. More than a million people have been displaced because of Israeli bombing in southern Lebanon and the Beqa Valley, as well as dozens of forced evacuation orders the Israeli military has placed on towns and villages across Lebanon. Find all these stories and so much more on our website, futuremedianews.com.na. 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

0: waiting for the perfect yes. 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
2: 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Will always, he will always have a place in my heart. I hope you're having a great time. So far, we're officially in the last hour of the show. Here is Michael Bolton with How Am I Supposed to Live Without You? 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

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I hope you are enjoying the company of good music. It is 43 minutes past 9 o'clock and my name is Esther Kay and we are officially in the last hour of the show. Here is Roger featuring Bethel, I Can't Breathe.

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2: 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My name is STK. Thank you so much for being in my company. It is time for me to love and leave you till tomorrow. I will be talking to you tomorrow. Do have sweet dreams and good night. I leave you in the capable hands of Lionel Richie with Stuck on You.

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